0: This news is presented by Bankstown's home of harness racing and the Sunday markets. 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
1: National Radio News.
2: Good morning, I'm Laura Devoy. A father who campaigned for the social media ban following the death of his child is calling for harsh fines for companies that don't comply. A Senate committee is examining Labor's legislation, which was designed to strengthen the ban. Wayne Holdsworth started Smack Talk, a movement to prevent online harms and suicide, after his 17-year-old son, who was sexually extorted, took his own life. Mr. Holdsworth told the inquiry social media companies have yet to pay a price for how they have damaged a generation of young people.
3: Target their money, their bottom line, their share price. They have shown that they do not have a moral compass, but it's a badge of honour for them. How dare they say that social media does not damage children? Surely that defines their arrogance.
2: And if you need help, you can call Lifeline on 13 11 14. The Prime Minister says US President Donald Trump is considering Australia's request for an exemption from new tariffs. Mr. Trump announced tariffs on dozens of countries last month, accusing them of failing to adequately address forced labour. Canberra lodged a formal objection to Australia's 12.5% tariff. Anthony Albanese spoke to Mr. Trump on the phone overnight. He says he raised the issue directly with the President.
4: We support free and fair trade. The President, of course, has a different position that he's expressed on many times, but I did ask that Australia's position as a friend of the United States be considered, and the President agreed that he would give consideration to my request.
2: Disability advocates say the final report from a Senate inquiry into proposed changes to the NDIS must reflect the community's message the bill should not pass. The inquiry examined Labor's plan to cut $38 billion in funding to the National Disability Insurance Scheme and remove 160,000 participants. Labor promoted the measures as a way to slow growth and crack down on fraudulent activity, but disability advocates say the reforms are unreasonable and unnecessary. The report is set to be handed down today. A multi-agency strike team has dismantled an $80 million criminal network allegedly involved in the importation of vapes and illicit tobacco. Seven people have been charged with numerous offences. The Australian Transport Safety Bureau says it's looking into how two planes were given permission to use the same runway at Sydney Airport at the same time. The incident occurred last Sunday. Speaking to the ABC, the ATSB's Chief Commissioner Angus Mitchell explained what happened.
5: We had a Virgin 737 that was cleared for takeoff. Now, as they've started that takeoff roll and started to apply power, they've looked up the runway and they've realised that a Qantas 737 was crossing the runway. Now, it had also been given clearance to cross. What we're trying to understand is why both of them were given clearance to be at that same runway.
2: It's the third recent near miss at Sydney Airport. All three are under investigation. Turning to sport, in swimming, Australian Jenna Forrester will take on Canadian Summer McIntosh in the final of the 400-metre individual medley at the Pan Pacific Championships. Forrester qualified second fastest for the final, McIntosh third. Olivia Wunsch was faster than Meg Harris in the women's 100-metre freestyle, but both are through to the final. Isaac Cooper topped the timesheets in the heats of the men's 50-metre backstroke. The finals will begin from 12 p.m. Australian Eastern Standard Time. Australia won four gold medals at the Pan Pacs yesterday.
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0: It's all here right in the heart of Bankstown. 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
1: Hello, hello, and welcome to Real World Gardener. It's Marianne here at the microphone. Thank you for joining me. Great to have your company. What's on the show today? I'm talking with Tony Madsen from Cut Above Tools about a mini chainsaw, then growing chia plants in Vegetable Heroes, plus garden jobs for the weekend with Steve McLean.
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1: Pruning saws are good if you want to cut reasonably thick branches, but if you have a hedge with some quite thick branches, then the job becomes rather long and tiresome. Well, there's a battery-operated pruning saw which has come out and will make such a job a breeze. Let's find out more. It's time for the Tool Time segment on Real World Gardener. In the studio, I have Tony Madsen from Cut Above Tools. He's the general manager there. How are you today, Tony?
2: I'm good. Good to be here again.
1: Yes, it's been a while. Now, Tony's brought into the studio what looks like to me a mini chainsaw, but to the layman, it looks like a mini chainsaw. But the technical term is?
2: Pruning saw. Typically, this one's a battery-operated, just an 18-volt battery-operated, but there's other ones. You can hold it with one hand, so chainsaws you really need two hands to hold. So this is a nice light one to cut the smaller stems nice and easily.
1: And it's got a six-inch blade, yep.
2: Yep. So most of them four and a half inch. This one's slightly bigger than some of the others.
1: Yes, all right. And how heavy is it with the battery?
2: About 2.5 kilos.
1: Well, that's quite light.
2: Yes, and they can be a little bit lighter depending on the size of the battery, the size of the chain.
1: Yeah, and as soon as I saw it, I thought, gee, that would be good. For example, I have a viburnum hedge that we've pruned back over the years, and now it's got to the point where I really need to get into the hard woody bit. So it's quite long. It's up the driveway. I would need to use my secateurs or something harder, and this would make the job a much easier, I would think.
2: Yeah, certainly your secateurs, your lopper, or your handheld pruning saw. This makes life so much easier.
1: It does. Now, let's explain to the normal gardener who doesn't know how chainsaws operate. You've got the driving thing.
2: What was it called? You've got a chain that runs around a bar. And that chain has drive links that sit inside the bar, run around the bar, and at inside of the chainsaw is a gear. And those drive links fit in that gear, and then that moves the chain around the bar. Now, on a pruning saw, it's only running around at about 5 to 8 metres per second. On a big chainsaw, they're doing 20 metres per second. So you can see you can do a lot of damage with a chainsaw, and that's why you wear chaps and things like that on your legs to protect yourself. These will do some damage, but at that speed, not going to do catastrophic damage to you. So you've got the drive chains running around, and then on top of the chain, you've actually got two different things. So one's called a raker, which is just a solid bit of metal that stops the chain digging in to the dimber that you're cutting, because what you're doing is trying to make slivers rather than really cut into there, and that raker stops the chainsaw jamming in the timber. Then you've got the cutting links, and there's two cutting links, one facing you and one facing the other direction. As the chain goes round, it's taking a slither on one side, taking a slither on the other side, and then that forms the groove that you're going to go through the timber with. And you're just taking little slithers at a time. So if you're suddenly taking sawdust, there's something wrong with your chain and it needs to be sharpened, which we can talk about right. Also.
1: All right. Yes. So now to operate this, the safety features is you've got a bar across the top, which is like a protective thing. So if the chain flicks back,

0: you need to press a lever on the side, and it's set up for either right or left-handers, and you have to have two parts of your hand on the machine.
1: All right. Okay, that's just to start it, though, but to operate it, you can operate it with one hand.
0: I think you can take – then you operate it with one hand, and you can start it with one hand, and you can take – once it's started, you can take your thumb off that starting button, so to speak, and run it that way. But a normal chainsaw would be one hand at the back of the handle or on the top of the handle and another hand on the front of the handle. And if you slip, there's a guard there. Your hand slips forward and the guard shuts the chain off. This one doesn't have it, so it means that's why there's a few extra safety devices, that bar or that cover on the top of the chain.
1: All right. Now let's talk about how do we maintain this chainsaw. You mentioned that if you're getting a lot of sawdust, you're needing to sharpen the blade.
0: Yes. Yep, indeed. So to know when you need to sharpen, you're either getting sawdust rather than slithers of timber. You might get a bit of smoke coming out of the bar and the chain, or you might be forcing yourself to push the chain down on the timber. Then you know it needs to be sharpened. So I think that's when you decide. I might check the chain when I'm about to fill the oil. So the oil might last me maybe 120 cuts, and I need to check that there's oil inside the reservoir to ensure that the chain is running around the bar without causing excessive heat. You know, as two metal parts move, it needs some lubrication. Another time to check is when you're going to recharge the battery. So you might get 70 or 80 cuts out of the battery. Have a quick look at your oil, have a quick look at your chain. But the chain tends to last quite a while if you're just cutting through nice soft timbers. It's when I'm cutting that pallet and I get hit a nail, bang, that's when I'm damaging the chain and blunting it very quickly.
1: Ah, right. When you mentioned 70 or 80 cuts, what does that mean? Is that like 70 times
0: you've used it? Yes. So, you know, maybe a stem 40 mil wide. You can cut bigger than that, but if you're, you know, cutting a whole lot of foliage, you've cut the foliage off and you're cutting the stems down to little bits so you can fit them in the compost bin, then, you know, 70 to 80 cuts is a good estimate of what you could do.
1: Oh, right. So you do need to sharpen them reasonably often.
0: Yeah, again, it depends on that timber. The harder the timber, or, as I say, if I hit a nail, then, or if you've decided you're going to cut some roots, which I don't recommend to people, you know, it is a nice, easy way of cutting roots, but you're going to damage the soil, and the stone in the dirt is going to damage the blade a lot quicker than just cutting a stem.
1: All right. Now, there's a special device you've got for that particular one that you've brought into the studio, which has got a file and it's also got some kind of guide to guide the file so you've got the right angle.
0: Yeah. So the file, common name is a rat's tail file, but it is a circular file, very thin, and it's a hand file. You can get machines to file chainsaws, but for the average person, home use, and even some of the commercial guys will just still use this little file. Then you've got to decide what size file. So the smaller the chain, the smaller the file. So the diameter of the file might go from 4 mil to 4.5 to 4.8 mil. And what you're trying to do is, on the cutting links, you want to file the side of the link and the under edge of that link so that you're getting a nice sharp point towards the top. So first of all, you put the file in. And then that device you mentioned is really to get the angle. So you can have it on the file or you can take that off the file, but just get your angle.
1: Well, there we have it. That's amazing. I really think that this battery-operated, well, I call it a chainsaw, but you call it a pruning saw. Yeah, that's how it's advertised, is it?
0: Yes. It's advertised as a pruning saw, but maybe to all of us, it's a mini chainsaw.
1: Mini chainsaw, yeah. All right. Well, there we have it. Thanks so much, Tony, for explaining all about this mini chainsaw. Thanks for coming in.
0: Thank you.
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1: That was Tony Matson from Cut Above Tools. I was so impressed with the battery-operated pruning saw or mini

0: chainsaw that I bought one. I now can tell you that they make gardening so much easier, especially if you have mature shrubs and trees that could do with a major prune. And that big mature hedge was a snap to prune. If you have any feedback, email realwellgardener@gmail.com or write in to 2RRR PR Box 644 Gladesville, New South Wales 1675. Still to come, growing chia in Vegetable Heroes, plus garden jobs for the weekend.
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0: Time for Garden Jobs for the Weekend with Steve McLean.
2: As usual, there are plenty of garden jobs to be done this weekend. If you haven't already, tackle some bare-rooted planting. It doesn't matter if it's fruit trees you brought online or just picked a rose bush or two from the local nursery. Cut off any damaged roots, soak the root mass in a bucket of liquid seaweed to rehydrate, dig a hole appropriate to the size of the plant, add any amendments to your soil, place the plant, backfill carefully and water him well. It's that simple. And also, this weekend, prep your soil for spring by digging in manures, both green and animal, and add any amendments like lime, fertilizer, minerals, etc. to your soil. The best time to dig is after a solid frost, which breaks apart soil clods, and the worst time is when the soil is very wet. If the latter is true, wait until sun and wind dry it out a bit. And also this weekend, July is the perfect time to feed citrus. Spray them with white oil to control the nymphal stage of bronze orange bugs and mites. And lastly, can't think what veggies to plant in winter? It's the ideal time for broad beans, cabbages and cauliflowers. If you've got a nice sheltered spot, plant some lettuces too.
3: Throw in a seed and watch your garden grow on

0: Yes, indeedy. It's time for Vegetable Heroes, and
1: I'm thinking about growing a chia plant. I might as well, as I have it in my porridge every morning. For something different, let's grow chia. Chia is scientifically Salvia hispanica. It's in the mint family, native to central and southern Mexico and Guatemala. The Aztecs boast the first record of chia as early as 3500 BC. It was, in fact, one of the main foods in the Aztec diet. Well, do you realize that chia is actually a pseudo-cereal grown for its edible hydrophilic chia seed? Hydrophilic simply means it dissolves in water. In this case, the seeds can absorb up to 12 times their weight in liquid when soaked. When the seeds are soaked, they develop a mucilaginous coating that gives chia-based drinks a distinctive gelatinous texture. You know, I bet you'll say now, I've seen those drinks, or I've had one of those drinks, or maybe you've had a chia pudding. Being winter, you might have seen oats being sold with chia and flax seeds mixed in them in the cereal aisle of your supermarket. But the most high-profile value of chia comes from the seed's ability to give you energy. Let's start off with what it looks like and where would you put it in the garden. Well, it's an annual herbaceous plant, and being a salvia, expect it to grow much bigger than your herbs. It grows to about a metre to a metre and a half, depending on your soil and aspect. It's got lime green leaves that are oppositely arranged and have serrated or toothed margins, just like any ornamental salvia that you're growing in your garden. It's got spikes of small blue, purple or white flowers that appear in summer. It's a desert plant, so they prefer to grow in really well-drained sandy soils, detesting wet feet. You sow the seeds in late springs when temperature reaches between 18 and 20 degrees, right through to early summer. You sow it on the soil surface, then press in gently, keep the soil moist until the tiny seedlings appear. This will give you a late summer or autumn harvest. Otherwise, you can sow them in seed raising mix in small pots. Just sprinkle a small number of seeds on the surface of the soil and water well. And when the plant is about 7 centimetres tall, you can transplant it into the garden. That's all there's to it, because they germinate fairly easily. So you're growing it for the seeds that you're going to eat, but when is the best time to pick them? Well, timing is the key. Pick individual flower heads when they look ready, instead of doing a mass harvesting like they do in commercial growing environments. If you wait until the flower heads turn brown, you risk losing the seeds. Begin harvesting your chia as soon as most of the petals have fallen off the flower. Give the heads time to dry in paper bags or on a drying rack. Expect at least some of the chia seeds will break free in the process. Don't hang the plants upside down in your shed, or they'll just disperse everywhere all over the floor and you'll never find them. Now, how do you eat them? It doesn't really have any flavour. You can add chia into savoury soups, salads, fruity smoothies, and in your porridge, and it won't affect the taste. You can add seeds to water or juice at the ratio of 1 to 10 and then allow them to soak for a few hours. That will create a gelatinous consistency to add to smoothies or juice. Why is it good for you? Apart from the energy benefits, chia seeds are high in fiber, omega-3 fatty acids, and enzymes in chia act as a catalyst to aid the digestion of food. It's also high in dietary fiber, protein, calcium, iron, magnesium, zinc, and antioxidants. One last fact. The calcium content of chia seed is 5 times that of milk. And that was your Vegetable Hero segment for today.
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0: It's time for Garden Jobs for the Weekend. On Real Well Gardener, on the line, I've got Steve McLean from Queensland. He's a biology educator. How are you going, Steve?
3: Yeah, hi, Marianne. I'm going really well, thank you. How are you?
0: Excellent. And today the listener question, or actually it's my own question, because over the last couple of years I noticed that my Magnolia Genie, which we talked about last week, the flowers were only half of what they should be. That is, instead of an impressive 15 centimetres cross, they're only getting to about 7 centimetres. I discovered that its genie prefers moist soil, slightly acidic, organically rich soil. So my soil's sandy.
3: Yeah, look, sandy soil drains too fast, doesn't it? And holds little nutrition. The nutrition just leaches straight out of it and dries very quickly as well. And this limits the plant's ability to build large petals.
0: Now, the house itself has sandstone footings, which often leach minerals that push soil towards neutral to alkaline. Of course, magnolias, like a lot of those sort of plants, they perform best with a pH of 5.5 to 6.5, which is more on the acidic side.
3: Even slight alkalinity reduces nutrient uptake, especially iron and magnesium shrinking flower size. Yeah, so to fix this problem, you need to apply some soil wetter and spread a bag of bentonite clay over the garden bed that it's in. The clay will bind permanently with the sand to act like a sponge.
0: However, I've discovered that bentonite powder is a little bit hard to find. So there is an alternative. It's a three-step process.
3: So apply about 5 to 8 centimetres of pine bark fines around the drip line and then mix leaf mould into the top 10 centimetres of soil. Avoid digging deeply around magnolia roots, although when you are actually adding it. Then mulch with aged bark, not wood chip. These three together mimic the forest floor conditions that magnolias evolved in: acidic, humus-rich, moisture-stable and well-structured.
0: Then fertilise with azalea camellia fertiliser, which is slow release once in spring, so not now, as magnolias respond well to the acidity. After that, I need to deeply water twice a week during spring and summer, and all that should eventually see the size of the blooms increase over the next 2 seasons. So can't wait already. Anyway, the hot term today is contractile roots, because I was weeding the other day, and when pulling out a particular panic veld grass weed in my garden, I was reminded that many weeds have contractile roots. These make them harder to pull out because the roots are exerting a force in the opposite direction to how you're pulling.
3: The reason this particular grass feels like it's actively pulling in the opposite direction isn't that you're just fighting the plant's weight. You're actually fighting a highly engineered anchoring system. And contractile roots, well, they're specialised plant roots that shorten in length to pull underground structures like weeds, but also on bulbs and corms deeper into the soil. So as the root shrinks, it drags the attached bulb, corm or rhizome, or even weed, downwards into the ground.
0: That's not all, as contractile roots shorten and pull the plant downward into during its growth. They don't just shrink vertically, but they also widen sideways. So this expansion tightly compresses the surrounding soil, which in turn creates a mechanical wedge or dead weight anchor deep underground.
3: Yeah, so when you pull upwards, you are trying to force a widened, firmly wedged root structure through a narrower column of tightly packed soil. So contractile roots are wrinkled and accordion-like. This distinct horizontal ridging drastically increases the surface area of the root and creates immense friction against the soil particles.
0: The funny thing is, after pulling the plant to the right depth, the contractile root eventually dies off and decays, and new ones may grow next season. Now, you might think, should we wait until that happens with the weed? Because wouldn't that be easier to pull out?
3: Yeah, well, while it sounds like a clever, low-effort strategy, waiting for contractile roots to die off is generally a trap when dealing with weeds. As it happens, contractile roots don't all die at once and leave the plant helpless. And as older roots finish pulling and wither, the plant actively sends out new contractile and structural anchor roots to take their place. You'll rarely catch the weed in a completely rootless or weak state while it's actively growing.
0: All right, now onto the plant profile, which you've chosen to be magnolia, and it's one that's growing in your garden.
3: That's right, Magnolia liliiflora Susan.
0: Now, have you been out and about lately and spotted a small tree absolutely covered in the most gorgeous deep purple-pink flowers appearing on completely bare branches with not a leaf in sight? There's a good chance you've been admiring magnolias, but not only just any magnolia, Magnolia Susan.
3: Today we are going to tell you a little bit about her, because she really is a very rewarding small tree that you can put into your garden. Yeah. Susan's full botanical name is Magnolia liliiflora Susan, and she's a hybrid bred back in the 1950s at the United States National Arboretum, and she was part of a charming group of cultivars called the Little Girl Series.
1: Eight magnolias, each named after a girl. So there's Betty, Judy, Jane, and of course Susan among them. Her parents are Magnolia Liliflora Nigra and Magnolia Stellata Rosea, and she really did inherit the best of both. That rich, deep colour from the lily flora side and the compact, reliable nature from the stellata.
3: Yeah, and the flowers are a deep, velvety, reddish purple on the outside, softening to a lovely lilac pink on the inner face. And they hold that beautiful upright tulip shape with slightly twisted pointed petals and around 8 to 10 centimetres across. And when Susan is in full bloom with every branch covered and not a leaf to be seen, she is genuinely one of the most stunning sights in the winter garden. And I'm lucky enough to be enjoying several of these in my own garden at the moment.
1: Wow, I must say, you are lucky. And that's one of those things I really love about deciduous magnolias, and you do as well, the fact that they flower on bare wood. There's something almost theatrical about it. No foliage competing for attention, just pure colour against the sky.
3: Now, from a practical gardening point of view, Susan ticks a lot of boxes. She stays small, 3 to 4 metres at most, which makes her perfect for the average home garden. She'll fit near a deck, beside a pathway, or even a large pot on the patio. She's also a late flowerer than most or many other magnolias, which means she's less likely to get caught by a cold snap at the wrong moment. And once she's established, she's generally low maintenance. Magnolias, as a rule, don't actually need much fussing over.
1: Plant Magnolia Susan in full sun or maybe a little afternoon shade in well-drained soil that you've enriched with some good compost. The one thing magnolias are a bit fussy about is being moved, so take your time choosing the right spot from the start. Get that right and she'll reward you for decades.
3: Yeah, water her well through the first couple of summers while she finds her feet, and a light feed with slow-release fertiliser after flowering, and that's really about it.
1: Yeah, Susan is widely available at good nurseries right now. And if you can get her in the ground this season, you could be looking at those extraordinary flowers as soon as next winter.
3: So find a spot where you can see her from inside the house, because trust me, on a clear winter morning with those deep purple blooms glowing against the blue sky, she'll stop you in your tracks every single time.
1: Gee, I'll have to find a spot for her in my garden. Anyway, it's been lovely chatting with you again this week. Look forward to the chat next time.
3: Yeah, thanks very much, Marianne. Really enjoyed it.
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1: Thank you for listening. I hope we've inspired you to think about getting a battery-operated mini chainsaw and grow some chia plants. Tune in next week, because next week I'll be talking with the late Peter Nixon on garden challenges in design elements. You can hear the whole show again on Miss Cloud. Just look for 2RRR programs or follow Real World Gardener on Facebook for the link. If you have a question on wildlife plants or garden design, we at the team would love to hear from you either via email realworldgardener@gmail.com, or you can write in to 2RRR PO Box 644 Gladesville, New South Wales 1675. Until next week, I'll leave you with a track by Robert Cray, Smoking Gun. But for me, have a great gardening week. Bye for now.

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2: Hello, I'm Laura Devoy. A report has found cuts to the National Disability Insurance Scheme would likely result in a lower quality of care for people with disabilities. The federal government wants to rein in spending and reduce fraud, but the Australia Institute says there is little evidence to support claims of fraud by organised crime. Its report also found the proposed cuts would likely result in a reduction in labour force participation of family carers and an increase to the risk of abuse through neglect. A Senate inquiry which examined Labor's proposed changes is due to hand down its final report today. The New South Wales Premier has warned flights could be cancelled if a shortage of air traffic controllers continues. The Australian Transport Safety Bureau is investigating three near misses which occurred at Sydney Airport in recent weeks. Air Services Australia, which is responsible for managing air traffic, has blamed recent delays on a staff shortage. Chris Minns says the situation is concerning.
3: As regrettable as it is, flights are going to have to be cancelled if safety is compromised at all. But the main thing is we've just got to get those air traffic controllers trained up and deployed as quickly as possible. Not the least of which because we're about to open a second international airport for the first time in the Sydney Basin, and we're going to need everybody on deck.
2: New South Wales is dealing with its highest number of flu cases this year. There were more than 4,300 positive tests for influenza last week. The true number is expected to be significantly higher. The latest data shows RSV is at a moderate level and COVID-19 rates are low. A study has found severe mental illnesses like schizophrenia or bipolar disorder can reduce a person's life expectancy by up to 20 years. Researchers from the University of Queensland analysed 24 years of hospital data covering nearly 180,000 people. Dr. Sean Halstead says while many people assume the shorter life expectancy is mostly due to suicide, the study found people with severe mental illness developed serious physical diseases much sooner. Police officers in Logan in southeast Queensland have helped to deliver a healthy baby girl. A couple arrived at the Browns Plains police station in the early hours of Tuesday morning. The 22-year-old woman was in the late stages of labour and had realised she wouldn't make it to the hospital in time. Guided by an emergency medical dispatcher on the phone, Constable Jenna Ziviani delivered the baby in the back seat of the car. The mother and baby were taken to hospital but are now recovering at home. 64 GPs in Western Australia have completed specialist ADHD training. Once authorised, the doctors will be able to assess, treat and provide ongoing management for patients aged 10 years and older with attention deficit hyperactivity disorder. Research has found balloon fragments are the type of marine debris most likely to kill the seabirds that ingest them. Scientists at the Imperial College London have invented what they say is the world's first full biodegradable party balloon, which can break down in 9 months. Co-founder Julia Cumming explained to the BBC how the bioballoons are different to traditional balloons.
4: A regular balloon, you need to add in sulfur and other additives which prevent it biodegrading and cause toxic chemicals to leach into the environment. Whereas our balloon, we start with biodegradable materials and we join them together just with what is present in there. So it retains the biodegradability, so there's no additives.
2: Turning to sport, Sydney Roosters half Daly Cherry Evans has confirmed this will be his last year in the NRL. The 37-year-old has signed with English Super League club Hull FC.
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episode of A Breath of Fresh Air, the show where the music and the memories come flooding back. Today we're heading straight into the wild, chaotic and wonderfully rebellious world of punk rock with one of the true originals from the legendary British punk band The Damned. Now, if you know anything about punk, you'll know this band helped blow the doors off the music scene back in the 70s. They were loud, fast, theatrical, unpredictable, and unlike anybody else. In fact, The Damned released the very first UK punk single, beating even the Sex Pistols to the punch.

0: heart of all that glorious mayhem was drummer Rat Scabies. Now, I do need to confess something before we begin. I had an absurdly difficult time calling this man Rat. Honestly, every time I said it, I felt like I should apologise to his mum. And the surname, Scabies, well, let's just say I became slightly obsessed. I asked far too many questions about it, probably more than any serious music journalist should. But once I got it into my head, I simply couldn't let it go. Thankfully, Rat was a good sport about the whole thing. Putting aside the name, Rat Scabies is a fascinating musician with incredible stories from the front lines of punk rock history. From the explosive early days of The Damned to the madness of touring, the rivalries, the chaos, and the music that helped shape an entire movement. So settle in, because this one is fun, fascinating, and just a little bit outrageous. Here's Rat to tell you more.
1: Hello.
2: I'm having a difficult time calling you Rat.
1: Why?
2: Well, I don't know.
1: My mother calls me Rat. She still does. She's 90 this year.
2: Did she have any trouble calling you Rat?
1: No, I don't think so. I think, to be honest, they were pleased that I managed to land a job.
2: What about girls that you dated? You called yourself Rat with them too?
1: Yeah.
2: And they had...
1: My real name's pretty dull. Chris Miller is really not very impressive. You know, but Rat Scabies, whoa, what have we got here?

0: They didn't really care what I called myself. It was, but the fame took over.
1: But giving away your name, Chris Miller, they must have been upset about that. That's the name they gave you.
0: You know what? If I made a fuss about it, then everyone would notice. But if you just say, that's my name, you know, nobody really remembers it. Nobody's really that bothered. You know, they know I've got a real name, and it's quite a disappointment when they find out what it is.
1: Did anybody ever refer to you as Mr. Scabies?
0: Oh, yeah. Yeah. Quite often.
1: Did it take some getting used to for you to answer to that name?
0: Well, here's the thing about the name, right? I was determined I was going to be a drummer. And I didn't think this punk thing was really going to last for very long. And I thought, if I adopt this name, then when this is all over, I can then apply for real jobs under my proper name and I can become a respectable musician. Also, when you had to sign on for benefits and the dole, if they printed your real name in the newspaper, then you'd be off the benefits. So that a couple of reasons there. So
1: you could be two people.
0: Well, yeah, I quite like the schizophrenic approach sometimes, but to be honest, I think it's a bit of a cop out. You know, I become someone different when I go on stage. It's like, do you though? You're not really. You're still that same person. You're just

0: Mr. Scabies or Rat or Chris, how did it all start for you? You said you knew from the year dot that you wanted to be a drummer. How did you know that?
1: There was a radio show on Sunday afternoons that used to just play jazz. And jazz is great because every song has a drum solo. And I was just remember listening to the radio and this drum solo and just absolutely falling in love with the sound of the drums then and there. And just that's for me. That's what I want to be able to do that.
0: How old were you then?
1: About 8.
0: Really? That young?
1: Yeah. And so I just kept on trying and trying and trying and doing different things. And eventually, you know, met up with Brian James. And he was such a great guitar player. He was everything I'd been looking for musically. You know, he was fast, flash, loud. He was great, you know. And so it was like, yeah, he's great. Let's give this a go for a while. And I'd done a few auditions for things and never really got through. I just didn't like the thing of sitting there with, you know, 50 other drummers all going for the same job and, you know, your haircut being the deciding factor as to whether you got it or not. So, you know, when I met someone who I really kind of respected in every level, it was like, and when we played together, there was a great communication between the pair of us. It was, you know, kind of two gloves finding the other one, you know, that sort of left and right, and it sort of fell into place and worked. And so that was the kind of birth of the whole thing.

0: We're talking about what, 1974?
1: Probably 75, late 75.
0: Right. And you weren't still at school at that stage, were you? You'd finished school.
1: Yeah, no, I was out in the big open world.
0: And what were you doing?
1: I did anything and everything. I sold insurance, I worked on building sites, I did removals. I cleaned toilets. I didn't want any of those lousy jobs. And the only reason I had to work at all was because, you know, to pay the rent and to eat. It wasn't because I had a career in mind. It was I was going to be a drummer, and this is just going to fill the gap and keep me going until I can manage to do that.
0: Right. And what other bands and drummers were you particularly influenced by at the time?
1: Well, I used to like Gene Krupa, Sandy Nelson, Dave Clark from the Dave Clark Five, and then a bit later on, anything that was a lot of drums, really. So, you know, Ginger Baker, Keith Moon, people like that, you know, anybody that overplayed, because that was what I wanted. I wanted the drums, you know. So I dismissed quite a lot of bands just because the drummer was not lively and not what they call orchestral these days, I suppose.
0: Yeah. And did you spend a lot of your time practicing the drums? You're obviously self-taught.
1: As much as I could. It wasn't easy, though, because, you know, England's very small. We don't have big, luxurious living rooms like that. You know, and you have neighbours, and, you know, it was they were all pretty good with me, though. You know, self-taught, so you have to kind of, you end up tapping on cushions and bits of furniture.
0: To deaden the sound a bit.
1: Yeah, and also back then you couldn't get lessons. You know, it was really everything was like a closely guarded secret. So
0: right.
1: Not like now, you can just go online and someone will show you everything you need to know. You
0: yeah,
1: know?
0: Of course.
1: That wasn't there then. So you had to kind of listen through.

0: record and then try and guess what they were doing or how they'd done it. And of course, you never get it right, which is how you evolve your own style.
1: And you definitely did do that, didn't you?
0: Well, I don't know. I'm a very, very simple player. I don't do anything really complicated or jazzy, but then, you know, it's not for me to say, really.

0: I still can't call you Rat. I'm having a lot of trouble saying your name. How did you get the name in the first place?
1: Oh, God, this is so boring.
0: For you it is, because you've told it a million times, I'm sure.
1: Okay, when I went to... when I first met Brian James, I was trying out for a band called London SS, which was Mick Jones, Tony James and Brian.
0: Right.
1: And I had scabies. And it got pretty, you know, manic. And they said, what's wrong with you? And I told them. And there's two versions. The first one is that they said I looked like a rat while I was playing. And so that was what they did. And the other version is that there was a rat in the rehearsal room while I was telling them, and it scampered away. So you can choose which one you think is most likely to be the true one.
0: Is scabies is like a like an eczema type of thing, yeah?
1: It's a mite. It lives underneath the skin.
0: Okay.
1: And it itches like it's going out of fashion. And it's highly contagious as well, so it's...
0: And it doesn't sound like fun.
1: But the name is so memorable, nobody ever forgets it. And that alone is kind of almost a break in show business.

0: Did you get teased for it? I guess it went with the times that were, didn't it? And the music that was then evolving.
1: Yeah. No, it was part of the scene. That was, you know, it was fair game. No, nobody ever gave me stick for it.
0: What was the scene like then as you were emerging?
1: Fun. Dangerous. You know, you stopped by the police quite often, chased by teddy boys quite often, you know, and just regular individuals on the street weren't very, you know, they were very shocked by punk's appearance. And some people reacted violently, some people were kind of quite cool and curious, and, you know. But it was so anti what was going on then, because everybody kind of looked like, you know, long hair and status quo T-shirts and denim jackets and flares. And of course, we didn't want to be anything like that. It was a good way of upsetting everyone.
0: Yeah, I can imagine. The changeover really happened quite quickly too, didn't it? It wasn't like it took years to evolve into the punk scene. It was almost overnight.
1: Well, not quite. I mean, for us, it was pretty quick, yeah. But punk was not welcomed with open arms by the media and the press or anyone else. It was a curiosity, a freak show, a novelty act led by bad behaviour, you know. And the newspapers had something to write about, you know, with the Pistols mostly. And that's when it actually started to grow much faster. But I thought the shame of it was a lot of the bands that emerged in 77 when punk became kind of like a household name didn't really have the artistic, you know, they didn't have the songs weren't as good. You listen to the punk bands that started the whole thing, or the, you know, like the Stranglers, the Damned, Clash, Pistols, Jam, Eddie and the Hot Rods. Not one of those bands sounded the same. They all had a unique sound and unique songs, unique way of performing the songs. None of them had any similarities. And then by the time we got to 1978, and the bubble had burst, and it then became a much more standard thing of punk without any of those other qualities, and things started to sound the same all the time and didn't have, and it was kind of like they were missing the point. Right. That, you know, in order to do away with one kind of society, they were forming one that was even harder to be a part of.
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8: It's a beautiful day.
1: A lot of negativity, you know, and a lot of the lyrics weren't particularly.
0: But the negativity you refer to was a sign of the times of what was happening in the UK, particularly at that time.
1: But stating the bleeding obvious. Yeah. I didn't need anyone to tell me how shit the world was. I already knew. You know, and so does everyone else. I don't need some kid up there, you know, telling me that it's shit, because give me a solution. Give me something that makes a difference. Give me a different way of thinking, a different attitude. But don't just state, you know, what we all already know.

0: They were hardly writing songs, you know, happy little love tunes, were they at the time?
1: No. No.
0: How did the formation of the Damned come along, and why the name The Damned?
1: The name came twofold. Well, the forming of the band came, as I said, I met Brian James.
0: Right.
1: And London SS didn't want me to play Be the Drummer, but Brian did. So we decided we'd form our own thing. I met Avanian through Malcolm McLaren.
0: Who was the Pistols manager, right?
1: Who was the Pistols manager at the time. Yeah. He was looking at finding other things to look after. But that's how I met Avanian. And then I knew Captain Sensible because we'd both been cleaners working at Fairfield Halls in Croydon together.
0: What's Fairfield Halls?
1: It's a concert hall.
0: Ah, okay.
1: And me and Brian had decided to form a band. We found Dave. We needed someone to play bass. Captain had a bass and an amp. And so that's how that fell into place.
0: And The Damned? Why The Damned?
1: We wanted to be the children from the Midwich Cuckoos that had formed a group. It was the original idea.
0: Right.
1: And at the time, the movie was just out, and it was called Village of the Damned. And there was also Tony Visconti's The Damned film that was out that Brian used to really like because he loved all of that kind of decadent and wine and stuff. So it was like The Damned, yeah, sure.
0: Yeah.
1: That'll do.
0: It worked.
1: And it's funny because names, you know, you kind of become the name. When you're trying to choose a name, everything seems not very good. But actually, it doesn't take very long for the band itself to supersede it. And then the name of the band is that item. Not, you know, like the Beatles. I mean, what a dreadful name that was. Yeah. I mean, the corniness of the B-E-A-T. You know, it was...
0: What? But you're right. What? You get used to anything, don't you? I mean, you became Rat Scabies. You just got used to it. You probably can't imagine yourself as anything else anymore.
1: No, not really. It irritates me because some people do call me Chris, and they do it because it makes them feel as if they've kind of known you for a long time. And I hate it. I'm like, no.
0: Do you?
1: Well, yeah, because that's not my name now. I mean, there are people that I have genuinely known for years and years, and I don't mind them calling me Chris because that's what they used to call me.
0: Yeah. So The Damned released the first UK punk single in 76 called New Rose, which was from the first UK punk album in 77, Damn Damn Damned. You were the first British punks to tour the United States. That's some pretty big accolades. How did you were right on the precipice of being the first of the punk bands, but I think it all started with opening for the Pistols, is that right?
1: Well, we only ever did two shows with the Pistols. One was our very first gig. There was maybe 50 people there, if that. And they were playing the 100 Club. The 100 Club was sympathetic with having those kind of bands on because we didn't have a name then. We weren't punk bands. We were just bands that were different. And then we did one other show with them on the Anarchy in the UK tour, which they then fired us from. So we didn't have a big history with the Pistols. We had much more of a social history with them, of meeting them in the pub and having beers and, you know, having a laugh. You know, that was... But when, you know, when it started to get serious with money being involved and men in suits as your managers and people arguing about who should do what, then it started to turn

0: Publicly, it seemed as if there was a much bigger divide than there really was. The bands themselves were always okay, but like I say, the men in suits had other ideas.
1: They get in there and always got in the way, didn't it? When you say when it started to become serious, was that after the release of New Rose?
0: Yeah.
1: So that really turned your world around?
0: Yeah, and also, you know, there'd been sort of murmurings about punk rock, and suddenly there was something you could hold and you could play. And that was what got us our first kind of airplay. And, you know, I think we actually might have even got into the lower end of the charts because the curiosity value of this thing that people had heard about had actually arrived. And it was a great record.
1: Did you realise that you were groundbreaking at the time, or you were just going against what had come before you, specifically trying to do something different?
0: No, we were just doing our own thing, really. We were playing the way we wanted to play. And that counted for a lot, I think. And also, you know, we had a good attitude because the B-side of New Rose was Help by the Beatles, which we absolutely bastardised. It was a real kind of view to the rest of the music establishment. It's like they've got the A-side, which is this, what is it, you know, and now they're having a go at the Beatles as well. Oh my God, you know, how dare they, these spiky-headed little oiks that can't even play properly, you know, how dare they do this?

0: But so on the one hand, they were kind of the people that knew about music, you know, the John Peels and stuff were going, this is worth having. And the rest of the industry is kind of going, well, we don't know, let's see how much money it can make.
1: Were you already interested in the money, or it was all about the music then?
0: Well, you've got to have the money, but we never made any. I mean, that was part of the frustration, really, was that, you know, you were part of this thing that seemed was quite big, but I still didn't have anywhere to live. I still was, you know, sleeping on people's couches and stuff. It didn't.
1: That's crazy.
0: Didn't catapult us into first class living or anything. You know, it was a.
1: So all that initial success really didn't make any difference to your lifestyle?
0: No, not really. Well, only things that, you know, like going down the pub wasn't as easy, and, you know, the hassle that you got, because it was a lot of hassle, but the payoff was always, you know, you do the show and you'd have a fun time doing it, and there'd be free beer in the dressing room.
1: But you paid for it with a lack of privacy.
0: Yeah. And it also gave the band a so-what attitude about, like, trashing equipment and stuff like that. Because so-what, you know, we've got nothing. We've got nothing to lose here. I'm just going to sling that over there and see if I can use it again tomorrow.
1: So were you angry or frustrated? How would you describe what you went through then? I mean, you knew you should have been getting money and you weren't. That wouldn't feel too good.
0: No, it didn't, and I quit. You know, I didn't see the point in doing it. You know, why am I bothering? This is the same place I played last time. There's loads of people there, and I'm getting 30 quid a week. You know, really? What? But and not only that, though. I mean, you know, there were things that Brian, who'd been the principal songwriter, didn't really have much material for a second album. It didn't seem as if, you know, the band was really functioning very well. It seemed like it was... You know, if you can't move on artistically, then there's not a lot of point.

0: We did the second album anyway, which turned out, you know, a lot of people didn't like it because it was the wrong kind of record for the time, I guess. But
1: was Nick Love in that one too?
0: No. We had Nick Mason produce that one.
1: He employs Nick Mason.
0: Mm-hmm.
1: Right.
0: But, you know, it's very easy to get tangled up in other people's politics, which is what we were, you know, because I didn't want to make a second record and we didn't really have the right kind of material for a second album. But the record company were in the middle of doing a big deal for their own distribution, and it became important to them that we made another album. And so by having Nick Mason on the record meant that the American side of their operations would go, oh, want a Pink Floyd. Okay, that
1: must be good.
0: They have approval, that will help sell the album. But really, I think we should have been pulled out and given, you know, like some time off to go away and write another one properly, or to be a band again properly. Because when you're touring that hard and you don't get any time to do anything, you're just kind of into the van, on the road, out of the van, gig, sleep, into the van. You know, you're most creative when you're bored and when you don't have anything else to do. And you need that boredom, which means you can't be sitting in a van and doing a show every day.
1: So what did the writing process look like? The record company's forcing you to put together another album. You've got no time to do it. Was it a collaborative effort, or did someone take the lead and everybody else had to follow? How did it look?
0: No, we all kind of came up with something each. Brian did have some ideas, you know, but it was the first time I'd ever written a song, or Captain had. And I just remember sitting with the captain and he had the guitar in his hands and I said, well, it's on there somewhere. All you've got to do is move your hands at the right time and we'll get it. And that kind of was all it took. You know, we wrote our first kind of song together then. And that was a huge hurdle, you know. So it was a collaborative album. You know, we all kind of came up with different stuff, but not all necessarily at the same time.

0: Generation Aces, you ain't so cool.
1: The album you're talking about that did come out as a result of that's called Music for Pleasure.
2: Mm.
1: Straight after that came out, you decided to walk away.
2: Mm-hmm. Yeah. Well, I'd left before then, and I was talked into making the album on the argument that, you know, it would slow down the Damned career and, you know, the rest of the band wouldn't be able to continue with a new record if I didn't play on it because it wasn't time. And also, you know, that I should be on it just because, and it would mean that maybe I'd get some royalties in a few years' time. And, uh-huh. you know, so I was talked into staying on for it, really. I was still sort of thinking, you know what, that was quite easy to do. I just joined the band and we've done really well. Maybe I can do that again. And so I was sort of thinking, well, yeah, you know, the world's a big place. There's loads of people out there. Maybe I can put my own thing together. We'll do something that, you know, it works just as well. But that...
1: But what were you chasing? A different sound? Obviously different band members. A different way of being a band?
2: I was chasing feeling excited when I played.
1: And you'd lost that?
2: You have to have adrenaline. Yeah, because that's what Brian gave me. So when that disappears, when that's not around, then it's very difficult to, you know, to want to do it and want to be part of it.
1: Well, then it becomes more like a 9-to-5 job. I mean, obviously it's not 9-to-5, but it's the routine thing where you're doing the same thing over and over again. If there's no passion about it, that's right. It's not fun.
2: You have to feel excited. Otherwise you can't give it back. You know, if you get energy from someone, it's very easy to repay that and to put that same energy back in it. But if it, you know, if the other side's flatlining, then that's what you do.
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0: 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This is a breath of fresh air with Sandy Kay. It's a beautiful
1: day. What did you go off and do?
2: Well, I put my own band together, which was kind of okay, but I was writing all the music, and I realised I was okay at it, but I wasn't great. So I was still very friendly with the captain, so he and I then put our projects to one side and decided that, you know, we'd work together. And when it came to singers, you know, it was like, well, you know, Dave Manion's the best one. Let's see if he's up for doing it. And then, of course, as soon as you put the three of you in the same room, you have to really, you'd be mad not to return to being the Damned.
1: So you recreated the same group again?
2: Pretty much, but this time without Brian James, because Brian had decided he wanted to do his own thing, and he was already doing it, and he was doing very well with the, you know, the Lords of the New Church and stuff. And then we got Algie from the Saints in to play bass. But also it opened up the doorway to the next stage of the career, which was, you know, Phantasmagoria and that whole goth pop.
1: Goth pop. Yeah. I mean, and that took on a life of its own too.
2: Very much so.

0: by the mid-80s, you were having fun again. The passion had been reignited in you.
1: Yeah, the songs were good and the band was good. We did the Young Ones TV show, and I remember it was kind of themed with a horror thing, and I just remember all of us having the white face makeup and gothy clothes and stuff. And I looked at it and I was like, this looks great. We should do this all the time. And so we did.
0: And I guess your audience has started to dress same, and you started this whole, not only the new movement in music again, but the new movement in fashion, if you can call it that.
1: Well, it's a style, yeah. You know, Dave Vanian was the original goth. I don't care what anybody says. He was doing it before anyone. And, you know, he used to take great delight in changing, because we'd be on tour and the first night he'd wear something on stage, and then the next night the audience would be wearing the same thing, but Dave would have changed. So he was always like one step ahead of the...
0: They couldn't keep up with him.
1: No.
0: And that was just him expressing who he was.
1: Yeah, absolutely. Absolutely. Yeah. Dave Vanian is the most genuine person I've ever met. And people don't really believe it because of his lifestyle and the way he looks and dresses and acts, but he's 100% real. He was always like that. He doesn't just put that stuff on to go on stage. That's what he's like when you're in the hotel lobby in the morning. That's what it's like when he's doing the gardening, when he's fixing the car. He's got an incredible amount of style and class, and that's
0: who he is. He's like theatrical. Right, you scored that massive UK hit with the cover of Eloise, that Barry Ryan song. Why did you decide to do that one?
1: Dave, again, had always wanted to do it. Interestingly, I was looking through an old copy of Sniffing Glue, our first interview that we did with them back in 76. And Dave says in that, one day I'd like to cover Eloise. And when we finally did it, it paid off, it worked.

0: You seem to have been on a bit of a roller coaster ride with the band, but there's definitely a couple of huge peaks, and Eloise in 85 was a big one for you, wasn't it?
1: Well, yeah. I mean, you can either be on the merry-go-round and go round and round, or you can go on the Big Dipper. I'm on a high at the moment. I'm absolutely thrilled to be where we are. So pleased that we're able to tour still. So pleased I'm able to play still. So pleased that people are interested enough to make it worth our while flying all the way to Australia.
0: But how do you explain that sustained interest? Is that all about nostalgia and people kind of going back to their youth and reliving those times? Or is it a form of music that really has managed to go the distance all of its own accord?
1: I think it's because, first of all, we didn't mind changing horses halfway through, you know, so the first album is very kind of punk rock. Second album, not much more musical, a bit more experimental. And then we became a bit more like an indie sounding band, I suppose, in a way. And again, we broke the rules when we made the Black album and we did the Curtain Call, which is like 17 minutes long. It's like absolutely unheard of for a punk band to even attempted something like that.

0: I think what happens is that a lot of younger fans or younger people have discovered the Damned, and the songs always stand up as being pretty good. We like melody, believe it or not, but actually we do.
1: I didn't think punk music has melody.
0: Ah, but the good ones do. Listen to the Ramones, they're nothing but melody. Jerry never carried a vocal, you know, he ain't no rock singer. Same with Strangler, same with Pistol, all of those bands, they all had great songs. That's why we're here.
1: Do you have a favourite amongst all your songs?
0: To play at the moment, my favourite track, I think, is one called History of the World. But I think to listen to, probably a song called Stranger on the Town. It sounds like a soul song. It's got that kind of groove and it's got that kind of melody going on it. The vocals and stuff, it always makes me feel good.

0: Did you always agree with each other in terms of musical direction?
1: No, because we didn't know what we were doing. So it was very easy to just make do, I suppose. No, that's kind of detrimental. But because we didn't know what we were doing, anything that kind of worked was good. It was fair game. It was, and I think it's one of the reasons why some of the records sound the way they do and are quite very interesting, because there's a lot of ideas. There was no ego about who wrote what. It was because we all split over the money used to, you know, goes for, you know, between the band. And so there was none of that, oh, God, he's going to earn more money than me out of this. Right. So any idea that you came up with was always going to be beneficial to the song, because you only put your best ideas forward. Or maybe if it is just something that only lasts for 30 seconds, it might be the 30 seconds that makes the record a lot more interesting. It could be all kinds of different collaborations going on it. And that was really healthy. It was all good.
0: You kept changing the sound up a lot, didn't you? In 2008, you had So Who's Paranoid, which was pop influence, wasn't it?
1: Well, see, I'm not on that one.
0: How did you amuse yourself when you walked away then?
1: I made guitars out of cigar boxes. I did some removals, and I went to look for the Holy Grail.
0: Did you find it?
1: Yeah. Well, I found a few.
0: And when did you come back to them again?
1: Well, we did the reunion, I think it was about 3 years ago. So I was out of the band for pretty much 30 years.
0: And what brought you back in the end?
1: Oh, well, the money.
0: I knew you were going to say that.
1: Well, it was, because there'd been so much bad blood and there's so much animosity. And then the manager rang up and offered me a lot of money and said, would I be prepared to do it if? And Captain said the same thing. When you start to reflect on your reasons for doing it, and are you that shallow? Actually, it started to emerge. There were a lot of very good reasons to do it. The first one being, we were all still alive and capable. Right. And I didn't want to stand around to dug out graves saying, you know what, we should have done that reunion while we still could. I didn't want to have that regret. Also, you know, life's too short. I'd spent a lot of years with those guys to sort of throw that away, because they weren't bad years, they were good. To kind of throw that away because of an argument about something about money or so, a few years, you know, 15, 20, 25 years ago, but that seemed wrong. And then when we started playing, and I realised that actually that there's an audience for this band. There's an audience for what we do, what we four do. When we go on that stage together, there's something that's kind of different. And the fact that people were still really interested in that, it seemed to me that it was good to
0: give the
1: still
0: people what they
1: do
0: want.
1: It. And to,
0: yeah.
1: You know, and also, you know, I was out of the band for 30 years, which meant really I disinherited myself from all of the songs. And so by going out and playing them live, they become mine again.
0: So you're having fun again?
1: Yeah.
0: It seems like you've come full circle. You've got back the passion that you started with. Would feel like you're 16 again doing it for the first time.
1: Well, almost, except it's a bit more comfortable.
0: You got a padded drum seat now?
1: I've got a padded drum seat. I've got a hotel room that's.
0: Yeah.
1: I don't have to share. The quote really on it is that it's not what I was that matters, but it's what I am now.
0: Yeah.
1: And that's what I'm selling, is what I am now and what I do now, not watch me lose my breath trying to keep up. And from what I can tell, you know, the audience would agree with me that it's okay.
0: It's damn good.
1: Well, thank you.
0: Rat Scabies. Oh, there you go. I've said your name now.
1: There you go. Well done.
0: I've gotten used to it too. Thank you so much for your time today. It's been a real joy chatting with you and learning a little bit more about you and the band. Australia can't wait to see the dam down under one more time. Thank you.
1: Great. Thank you. All right, bye.
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12: Hello, I'm Laura Devoy. The New South Wales Premier says his state needs a better and fairer share of the GST. The Productivity Commission has been reviewing reforms introduced in 2018, which saw Western Australia receive a higher share of the goods and services tax than it did previously. All other jurisdictions raised concerns with the new system because WA receives significant royalty income from resources like iron ore. The Productivity Commission's interim report is due out today. Chris Minns compared WA to rich Middle Eastern countries.
13: Well, we're now in a situation where Western Australia is so wealthy and so rich that they're competing and bidding on New South Wales rugby league games and putting tens of millions of dollars on the table. That's how rich they are. I mean, you're seeing similar behaviour from Gulf states like Saudi Arabia and the UAE and Dubai.
12: Former Victorian Premier Jacinta Allen has announced she will not contest the upcoming state election. Ms Allen was elected as the member for Bendigo East in 1999 at the age of 25. She became Premier in 2023 and stood down as Labor leader last month. Ms Allen says it was the honour of her life to serve in state parliament.
14: And I stated in my inaugural speech to the Victorian Parliament, I intend to make a difference. Today, as I announce that I will not be contesting the 2026 election, I can proudly say I did just that.
12: The federal government says immediate reporting of incidents at Australian airports must be a priority. Speaking this morning, the Prime Minister touted Sydney's extraordinarily safe aviation report as the transport watchdog begins investigations into a third near miss at the airport, blaming staffing issues.
15: People who use aviation expect to do it safely. The minister has met, I know, with Sydney Airport and with the authorities, and will continue to make sure that we are very vigilant indeed when it comes to these issues.
12: The Australian Defence Force has joined the search for an 18-year-old woman reported missing after she left for a hike in the New South Wales Southern Highlands on Wednesday. Lily Hooper is described as an experienced bushwalker, and police are hopeful they'll be able to find her safe and sound. Emerging women and non-binary writers are being encouraged to bring original Australian stories to the big screen. Alyssa Delfs reports.
16: The partnership between the Australian Writers Guild, all eight state and territory screen agencies and Netflix has launched the search for new voices and ideas. Eligible writers can submit an original scripted concept for film or television, with a finalist to then be selected from each Australian jurisdiction. They'll then pitch their projects directly to Netflix, where they'll receive professional feedback on their stories while retaining full ownership of their work. The streaming platform says the next brilliant career is a chance to showcase extraordinary women. women writers and bold Aussie voices.
12: Australian entertainment icon Johnny Young has died. He was 79. In his role as host of Young Talent Time, Young helped launch the careers of many Australian singers, including Danny Minogue and Tina Arena. Turning to sport, in swimming, Australian Jenna Forrester will take on Canadian Summer McIntosh in the final of the 400-metre individual medley at the Pan Pacific Championships. Forrester qualified second fastest, McIntosh third. Olivia Wunsch was faster than Meg Harris in the women's 100-metre freestyle, but both are through to the final. Isaac Cooper topped the timesheets in the heats of the men's 50-metre backstroke. The finals are due to begin shortly.
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8: 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Smoke alarms must be replaced every 10 years. Canterbury, Bankstown and Cumberland were in the top 10 local government areas for kitchen fires last winter.
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0: 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You had a little bit of this. You added some of this. 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
2: Hello, I'm Lewis Donaldson. The Australian Transport Safety Bureau is investigating three near misses which occurred at Sydney Airport in recent weeks. Air Services Australia, which is responsible for managing air traffic, has blamed recent delays on a staff shortage. Chief Executive Rob Sharp says Sunday's incident where a Jetstar flight had to brake to avoid a Qantas Airways plane is among the incidents being looked into.
3: The aircraft remained at the beginning of the threshold for the runway. And the commentary that's been around on mandatory reporting in this instance, I just wanted to flag we do take our reporting requirements very seriously. We work closely with our regulators and very openly. In this particular case, however, we don't think the threshold for reporting was actually met.
2: The National Anti-Corruption Commission is facing a huge case backlog, taking over 2 years to advise some complainants of the outcomes of probes into alleged wrongdoing. The watchdog is turning to AI to help clear the caseload, but insists humans will retain responsibility for decision-making. Today, NACC Inspector Gail Furness told a parliamentary probe, complainants who get radio silence feel disappointment.
4: In my submission, I set out some of the concerns that people have expressed to me, and disappointment is not surprisingly one of them. They consider that it's a waste of everyone's time to be waiting for a response, and the world's moved on. Their concerns may have the effects or consequences of their concerns may well have changed.
2: A piece of country in Queensland, twice the size of Singapore, has been formally recognised as native title land in a win for traditional owners. Alyssa Delves has more.
5: The federal court has confirmed native title rights over the 170,000-hectare patch of land in Cape York. In a decision, Western Yalanji elders say guarantees their children and grandkids will always have a place on country. The ruling was handed down today in Cairns following a decades-long legal campaign to secure recognition of traditional ownership across the peninsula after generations of dispossession. It marks the 34th determination made under the Cape York United No. 1 claim, considered one of the largest undertaken in Australia.
2: An expert witness has appeared before the Royal Commission into Anti-Semitism today, detailing how police should lead intervention programs. The current hearing block is examining the key drivers of anti-Semitism in Australia, extremism and radicalisation. The University of Queensland's Professor Adrian Cherney says greater police involvement could help change negative attitudes towards law enforcement.
6: There is benefit with involving the police because in some circumstances, individual clients might have very negative attitudes towards the police. Maybe part of what's driving their grievances and their sense of injustices around how law enforcement has worked and operated, etc. And so involving the police can change those attitudes.
2: The Bureau of Meteorology has handed down its long-range forecast for September to November. In a video on social media, the Bureau explains the top four predictions for climate and water in the months ahead.
7: Below average rainfall likely across parts of southern and eastern Australia. Above average rainfall likely for much of the west. Temperatures are very likely to be above average for most of the country, and El Niño continues to strengthen.
2: And in sport at lunch, Bangladesh are 2 for 181 on the second day of the first test. They trail Australia by 17 runs, with 8 wickets remaining.
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10: 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Everyone needs to know what to do in emergency. Teaching about bites and stings especially is so important in Australia. We have lots of potentially dangerous animals here, but when you know what to do and when you treat people with the right management strategies, we can keep people safe and we can keep them alive. 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We're hoping that these kids can feel confident to go out and explore and know that if they come across an animal that they know how to manage the bite or a sting from that animal.
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3: Hello, I'm Lewis Donaldson, the mother of a 15-year-old girl from regional New South Wales who took her own life after she was bullied on social media, has spoken before a Senate committee today. It's examining the social media ban and legislation that was designed to strengthen the ban. Emma Mason has been a vocal advocate against social media harms, sharing her daughter's story with the United Nations General Assembly. Speaking to the committee today, Ms. Mason backed the new stronger legislation.
4: Iteration of laws is not a sign of weakness, it's a mechanism for strengthening legislation. Courts clarify, gaps are identified, and Parliament amends. I'm well aware that responsible government must consider changes to laws via mechanisms such as this Select Committee. But the delay from even the 30th of June this year to today is serious and it's risky.
3: Overseas arrivals and departures have been tallied for 2025 to 2026. Alyssa Delves has the details.
5: The Australian Bureau of Statistics says travel is on the rise but hasn't reached its pre-COVID-19 peak. Short-term visitor arrivals to Australia rose by 8% over the last financial year to 9.1 million. And while they've increased for the fifth year in a row, they're still lower than the peak, which was 9.3 million in 2018-19. The ABS also found about 45% of people who came to Australia did so for a holiday, followed by 32% coming to see friends and family and 6% for educational purposes. New Zealanders took 1.4 million trips here, more than any other country.
3: Prime Minister Anthony Albanese has reflected on his time in the role, now the fourth longest serving Labor Prime Minister, passing Paul Keating. Speaking to News 24, Mr. Albanese says he still keeps in contact with the former Prime Minister.
6: I spoke just a couple of days ago. Okay. We speak regularly. He's a source of advice. He's someone who is always worth listening to. It doesn't mean that there aren't differences there. We disagree on AUKUS and some issues.
3: Television star Johnny Young has died at age 79 after a brief battle with pancreatic cancer. The songwriter was a fixture in Australian homes with his show Young Talent Time, which showcased the talent of young Australians, including Danny Minogue. Here's a snippet of Mr. Young introducing a guest on his show during an Easter special in 1984.
7: Wow, what a wonderful opening to a wonderful show. Happy Easter, everybody!
8: Happy Easter!
7: And would you join me in welcoming our very super special guest star, the wonderful Kamal, who's with us tonight for our Easter.
3: Hundreds of people remain missing following a 7-point magnitude earthquake in Colombia earlier this week. 281 people were killed and more than 3,900 injured. David Tamayo, head of Colombia's National Unit for Disaster Risk Management, says the probability of finding survivors is dwindling. And in sport, the Pan Pacific Championships are in full swing this afternoon. Australian Jenna Forrester received silver against Canadian Summer McIntosh, who came in first, in the final of the 400-metre individual medley. Earlier, fellow Aussie Lani Pallister won gold in the women's 200-metre freestyle. Nine captured the win.
9: And the win, 153.67.
10: Is that a best time for her?
9: Hollister in 0.02 of her lifetime best, and it's enough to take down the championship meet record.
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11: Australia, we have good news and bad news. 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
13: A reminder that school speed zones are now in operation. 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
3: Hello, I'm Lewis Donaldson. Jacinta Allan has ended her near three decades career in politics, announcing she will not recontest her seat at Victoria's November election. It comes just 2 weeks after she was ousted as Premier by Deputy Ben Carroll. Ms Allan has held her Bendigo East seat since 1999, after being the youngest female MP elected to the Victorian Parliament at just 25. Ms Allan says she believes she made a difference during her career.
4: I was the youngest woman to be elected to the Victorian Parliament, and I was proudly the first Labor member for the seat of Bendigo East. And I stated in my inaugural speech to the Victorian Parliament, I intend to make a difference. Today, as I announce that I will not be contesting the 2026 election, I can proudly say I did just that.
3: Former construction union boss John Setka has been arrested and charged for a third time over sending allegedly threatening and harassing messages to CFMEU administrators. The 61-year-old was arrested this morning and due to face Melbourne Magistrates Court today. The charges relate to comments allegedly made by Setka on Monday. He had previously been charged last November and then again in February over similar alleged offences. A second deadly H5 bird flu case has been confirmed in Tasmania today. It was discovered in a crested tern on King Island, with staff from the Department of Natural Resources and Environment collecting the bird last night to confirm the virus. It had been reported through the Emergency Animal Disease Hotline, along with two other crested terns from the same area. The results on those birds will be returned tomorrow. An expert witness has appeared before the Royal Commission into Anti-Semitism today, detailing the complexities around desensitisation online. The current hearing block is examining the key drivers of anti-Semitism in Australia, extremism and radicalisation. The University of Queensland's Professor Adrian Cherney says early exposure to extreme content creates intervention complexities.
5: The big problem and concern is that if you have young people engaging with this extreme content, like animal cruelty, for example, in their formative developmental years, what does that mean for their ongoing development and desensitisation to that material and to that content as they mature?
3: Record rainfall has left thousands of travellers stranded at Tokyo's Narita Airport as flooding has claimed at least four lives. More than 360 millimetres of rain fell in 24 hours in parts of the Chiba Prefecture, inundating roads and railways during one of Japan's busiest holiday weeks. Voting has closed in one of the UK's more unusual by-elections, with the leader of Reform UK set for a victory against dozens of opponents. Alyssa Delfs reports some in the running are more unique than others.
6: Nigel Farage is most notably competing against comedian rival Count Binface. 33 candidates are contesting the seat of Clacton, including other hopefuls Joseph 77, Baron von Thunderclap and Nick the Incredible Flying Brick. Farage had sought re-election for his Clacton seat in early July in an attempt to regain political popularity following weeks of scrutiny over gifts he received. The by-election results are set to be announced in the coming hours.
3: Turning to sport, Sydney Roosters half Daly Cherry Evans has confirmed this will be his last year in the NRL. The 37-year-old has signed with English Super League club Hull FC. Cherry Evans made his debut in 2011 and played 15 seasons with the Manly Warringah Sea Eagles before joining the Roosters this year.
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13: A reminder that school speed zones are now in operation. 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

0: 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My name is Ruth Labar and welcome to the show today. The aim of my show is to let you know what great things are happening in our area each week. We live in such a great area where there are lots of really good things happening. The diversity of culture is rich and it is so good when we can all be a part of these different celebrations and join in together.
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8: School zones. 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
2: Hello, I'm Lewis Donaldson. The WA Premier has slammed a review from the Productivity Commission, which labels the federal government's GST deal with this state a costly mistake. The commission's report criticised the Morrison-era agreement that has funneled tens of billions of dollars of extra taxpayer dollars to WA. Mr Cook says the only change he'll accept is no change.
3: Today's Productivity Commission report, interim report, is not just 116 pages of dry facts and figures. It is an attack on every hard-working Western Australian. It is an attack on the deal which has been endorsed by Western Australians at every election this decade.
2: The Australian Transport Safety Bureau is investigating three near misses which occurred at Sydney Airport in recent weeks. Air Services Australia, which is responsible for managing air traffic, has blamed recent delays on a staff shortage. The Prime Minister reiterated Australia's aviation safety record, but says any measures that can ensure safety should be taken.
4: We have an extraordinarily safe record here in Australia. It's important to make that point when it comes to aviation. The Minister has met, I know, with Sydney Airport and with the authorities, and will continue to make sure that we are very vigilant indeed when it comes to these issues.
2: It follows Sunday's incident where a Jetstar flight had to suddenly brake to avoid a Qantas Airways plane which was being towed. Union members in New South Wales and the ACT are demanding full transparency on school funding in their jurisdictions. In a statement, the Independent Education Union of Australia says it's deeply concerned by revelations that public funding for Catholic schools may have been wrongfully spent on Liberal Party matters, including branch stacking. An independent commission is currently investigating the allegations. The annual Flenno for a Farmer Day fundraiser is underway, with people across the country throwing on a Flenno to support farmers in need. It comes as many farming families struggle to recover from drought, floods, bushfires and other natural disasters. Australian farmer and beer producer Travis Fimmel says he hopes to show farmers that they are valued by all Australians today.
5: Every 10 days, an Australian farmer dies by suicide, and I want to be a part of changing that. I want you guys to join me. Our quality of life and lifestyle that we enjoy every day in our beautiful country of Australia was built on the back of these farmers. So the least we can do is band together for one day and show these farmers that they are actually valued.
2: The UK's Nigel Farage has won the Clacton by-election, defeating comedian rival Count Binface. Farage won with more than 22,000 votes. Binface came in second with more than 9,000. The unusual by-election brought 33 candidates out, including representatives from the Everyone Is God and Monster Raving Loony parties. Voter turnout was 44.37%. Showers increasing for the east coast with dry and warm conditions out west for the weekend's forecast. The Bureau of Meteorology's Sarah Scully has more.
6: We do have some tropical humidity that's being drawn inland, creating a cloud band with some scattered showers and storms. Otherwise, the east coast, those winds are turning more onshore, bringing some showers. And then as well, some very light showers are possible through southern areas, but mainly about the windward slopes and coasts. Out in the west, dry and mostly sunny conditions.
2: And in sport, in cricket, a short while ago, Bangladesh were 3 for 286 at the tea break on the second day of the first test. They were leading Australia by 88 runs with 7 wickets remaining. Earlier today, Bangladesh opener Tanzid Hasan Tamim scored a maiden test century in Darwin.
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2: Hello, I'm Lewis Donaldson. The Prime Minister has talked with US President Donald Trump to press for an exemption from the administration's latest round of tariffs. Mr. Albanese described the call with Mr. Trump as a lengthy and substantial conversation, saying the US President has agreed to give consideration.
3: The ask that I made of the President is that he consider full exemption, and the President agreed that he would give consideration to my request.
2: Former CFMEU boss John Setka has been charged for alleged threats to union administrators. It comes after Victorian police launched an investigation into allegedly threatening and harassing emails sent to union administrators. In a statement, police say the 61-year-old has been charged, including with using a telecom communications device to menace. Setka has previously been charged in November last year and then again in February over similar alleged offences. The Foreign Minister has criticised One Nation in a speech today, warning a monoculture Australia would risk national security. In a speech at the Lowy Institute, Penny Wong argued that ignoring a multicultural society would cause Australia irreparable damage. She says going down that path would damage hard-fought diplomatic gains.
4: The call for a monoculture is a call for Australia to curtail our choices and to cut off our connections. To look inwards, to have no friends to work with, no partners to trade with, and no opportunities to grow from. At a time where external and internal forces are seeking to divide us, turning Australians against each other makes us more vulnerable.
2: The search for a missing 18-year-old woman in New South Wales' Southern Highlands has entered its second day. Lily Hooper was last seen leaving a home in Oakdale at about 8 a.m. Wednesday morning to go hiking. Her family has been unable to locate or contact her since. Her car found near the Bonham Peak walking trail in the Natai National Park. Emergency services continue to conduct air and land searches. Overseas arrivals and departures have been tallied for 2025-26. Alyssa Delves has the details.
5: The Australian Bureau of Statistics says travel is on the rise but hasn't reached its pre-COVID-19 peak. Short-term visitor arrivals to Australia rose by 8% over the last financial year to 9.1 million. And while they've increased for the fifth year in a row, they're still lower than the peak, which was 9.3 million in 2018-19. The ABS also found about 45% of people who came to Australia did so for a holiday, followed by 32% coming to see friends and family and 6% for educational purposes. New Zealanders took 1.4 million trips here, more than any other country.
2: Billy Slater will step down as head coach of the Maroons after 4 years in the role. Queensland Rugby League made the announcement, saying Slater will not return for the 2027 State of Origin series. Slater began coaching the Queensland side in 2022. He says the decision was not made lightly, but that it was the right time to step away. In tennis, Australian Rinki Hijikata has defeated Gael Monfils 2-6, 7-6, 6-3 as first round action gets underway at the Cincinnati Open. It was the first ATP win on hard courts for the 25-year-old Hijikata in North Carolina. He will face Italian Luciano Dardari in the second round. Meanwhile, fellow Australian Alexander Vukic lost in the second round of qualifying, and in the women's contest, both Kim Birrell and Daria Kazatkina were defeated. Fremantle has the chance to wrap up the AFL Minor Premiership when it takes on Hawthorn tonight. The fifth-placed Hawks are looking to secure a spot in the finals and is coming off a big loss to the Western Bulldogs last week.
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8: Yes, good afternoon. We'll look at the weather for you. We are currently sitting on 18 degrees here in Sydney southwest, and I can tell you that the weather forecast for the coming week's not looking too flash. Now, there is a high chance of showers predicted predicted tomorrow. Temps around 18 degrees. Again, on Sunday, there is a very high chance of showers there, 18 degrees there as well. And we're looking at Monday, Tuesday and Wednesday. Temps around 17 degrees. Showers there again on Tuesday. Showers 18 degrees. Wednesday showers 19 degrees. And Thursday of next week, there is a slight chance of a shower. Temps around 21 degrees. Well, look at the traffic for you. And if you're going through Baulkham Hills, the M2 motorway off ramp to Windsor Road, there is a truck broken down there. One of three eastbound lanes are closed. And Mascot, the M5 motorway just past General Holmes Drive, it is a bit of a nightmare there. One of two westbound lanes are closed due to a accident involving two vehicles there. And if you're going through Kingswood, Parker Street at Jamison Road, another crash involving a car and a pedestrian. Guys hit the deck there, and there is very, very heavy traffic conditions going through that area. The M5 is absolutely chock-a-block all the way from the city to the southwest today, so good luck on that one. You've got your foot on the brake most of the way to the southwest of Sydney. Welcome along today, Friday the 14th of August. 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It is 6 minutes past the hour of 5. Let's hit the button and away we go for the drive.
9: 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What makes a great classic rock song? Is it the massive drums? Maybe it's an epic bass line.

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1: Rumors spreading around. United takes his town. About to check outside the games. And you know what I'm talking about. 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They got a lot of nice girls.

0: 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It is The Drive. 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
2: 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Welcome to a bygone age. Tucked away in Bankstown is a hidden gem where miniature trains and steam locomotives, along with railway enthusiasts, bring the magic of rail to life. 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Public running days are on the second Saturday of the month, weather permitting. 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
3: 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They're going to fly like an eagle. Right on a 5:15. 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

Steve Miliband there, flying like an eagle at 19 minutes past the hour of 5. If you just tuned in, welcome to The Drive. Rob Curtree driving you through till 7 this evening. Now, if you're having a birthday today, many happy returns to you from Connect FM, from us to you. You are sharing it with a few people in rock music and also acting as well. US actors sharing birthdays today. And one of them is David Crosby, the US rock guitar or rock singer and guitarist with the 60s band The Byrds, and he was later a part of the group called Crosby, Stills, Nash & Young. He passed away in 2026 at the age of 81 years of age. So let's play a track

Crosby, Stills and Nash. They took it for a ride on that Marrakesh Express. In fact, I was due to go on that in about 3 months' time, but had to cancel that due to the ongoing war over there in the Middle East. Anyway, that was for David Crosby, who was one part of that band. He was sharing a birthday, would have shared a birthday today, born in 1941, died 81 actually. Radio now also sharing a birthday is Reg Mombasa from the Metals, or Metal as Anything. He was born this very day in 1951. He started the clothing wear company called Mambo, from memory, and he was part of that great group called Metal as Anything out of the 70s and 80s. Let's play a track by the Metals, Too Many Times, right here at Connect FM.

Mombasa. Born on this very day in 1951, turned 75 today. One part of that band, Metal As Anything. They are still touring Australia, by the way. Still going from the 70s and 80s. Rondi, also sharing a birthday today is a guy called Dash Crofts. He was born this day in 1938. He was a US pop singer and one part of the duo Seals and Crofts. He was born in Texas. He actually died this year at 87. They had many hits, including Summer Breeze, Diamond Girl, and so on. Oh, let's play you a track by Seals and Crofts. Here's Summer Breeze. Right on 26 after 5. 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

0: Hondells there. They took you back to the 60s with a younger girl. It is 28 minutes to 6. We've got news coming your way at the top of the hour at 6. Now, as you may have already heard today, Johnny Young passed away, aged 79. Now, Johnny was a Dutch-born Australian musician, had many, many hits back in the 60s. He was a singer, songwriter. He was everything, a record producer, TV host of the popular Young Talent Time, and so on. So let's play a track by Johnny Young, and it was one of his early tracks out of the 60s called Carolyn. Here it comes right here on the Rock Classics.
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0: Johnny Young there, who sadly passed away today, aged 79. That was one of his many hits. We took you back to the year of 1966 with that one, track called Carolyn. Radio, we'll be straight back straight after this Community Connection.
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0: 23 minutes, the hour of 6. Did you know that this year Probus Clubs are celebrating 50 years in Australia? Yeah. If you'd like to meet new friends and enjoy social activities and trips, there's no better place or time to find a Probus Club near you. Now, on the Probus website, there's an easy-to-find club finder, which will give you all the details of a club near you. Just go to the link, which is probussouthpacific.org. And just to name a few, there is quite a few around this particular Bankstown region. There's one in Yagoona, one in Padstow, and also one in Chester Hill, just to name a couple of them. Okay, this has been another Connect FM Community Connection. Let's bring on those Detroit Rockers, Caller Romantics, who were in Australia about 6 weeks ago. Here's a big track or a big number one hit. It was a big hit here in Australia, and it was called What I Like About You.

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Is yes, they've got the owner of a lonely heart. It is 19 minutes to 6. It is The Drive. It's Connect FM. Welcome along.

13 minutes to 6. Now, here's a guy that will be entertaining you in November. It's a guy called Robbie Williams. Let me entertain you. Yeah, why not? We're going to entertain you right through till 7 here at Connect FM.

Robbie Williams, who will be touring Australia in November. Yes, let me entertain you at 11 minutes to 6. Might even get a ticket myself. Radio, do you want to keep your heart active? I'm sure you do. Well, why don't you join the Active Hearts here in Revesby? Now, the exercise class is for over 50s, and that's every Thursday from 11 a.m. till 12 noon. Now, the cost is $10, and it's at the Revesby Community Centre at 1 MacArthur Street. That's just up from the Revesby Workers Club. Now, you can call Michael on 0438 823 882. That number again is 0438 823 882. This has been another Connect FM Community Connection. Let's bring on George Michael and Wham. I'm your man, I sure am. Connect FM, 10 to 6. It's a drive.

6 minutes to six. Here's a group called Wang Chung. Everybody have fun tonight. Yeah, why not? It is Friday. It is the Rock Classics. Great times, great music. It's right here at Connect FM.

Wang Chung. Everybody have fun tonight. The Monkees will take us up to the news. We'll be straight back straight after the 6 p.m. news with more great rock classics. Here's Tapioca Tundra. Stand by for the news.

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3: Hello, I'm Lewis Donaldson. The Australian Transport Safety Bureau is investigating three near misses which occurred at Sydney Airport in recent weeks. Air Services Australia, which is responsible for managing air traffic, has blamed recent delays on a staff shortage. Chief Executive Rob Sharp says Sunday's incident where a Jetstar flight had to brake to avoid a Qantas Airways plane is among the incidents being looked into.
4: The aircraft remained at the beginning of the threshold for the runway. And the commentary that's been around on mandatory reporting in this instance, I just wanted to flag we do take our reporting requirements very seriously. We work closely with our regulators and very openly. In this particular case, however, we don't think the threshold for reporting was actually met.
3: The WA Premier says he will not accept changes to the state's GST deal following a Productivity Commission review which criticised the Morrison-era agreement. The report found it is a costly mistake that needs to be reversed and a deal that is unfair to other states. Mr Cook says the only change he'll accept is no change.
5: It's a sign that these East Coast clowns simply do not understand Western Australia. They have no Western Australian representative and no idea. The changes they have proposed will rip up to $6 billion out of the Western Australian economy.
3: A piece of country in Queensland, twice the size of Singapore, has been formally recognised as native title land in a win for traditional owners. Alyssa Delves has more.
6: The federal court has confirmed native title rights over the 170,000-hectare patch of land in Cape York. In a decision, Western Yalanji elders say guarantees their children and grandkids will always have a place on country. The ruling was handed down today in Cairns following a decades-long legal campaign to secure recognition of traditional ownership across the peninsula after generations of dispossession. It marks the 34th determination made under the Cape York United No. 1 claim, considered one of the largest undertaken in Australia.
3: In a trend that experts predict will help lower electricity prices, more than 500,000 Australian households have installed a battery to tap into their own energy. But experts are calling for more action to address households that are missing out on current energy subsidies, including apartment dwellers and renters. The government has revealed today that more than 507,000 households installed a battery under the national scheme launched in July last year. The Cheaper Home Batteries program discounted the price of small-scale battery systems connected to solar panels by 30% for Australian homes, businesses and community organisations. The UK's Nigel Farage has won the Clacton by-election, defeating comedian rival Count Binface. Farage won with more than 22,000 votes. Binface came in second with more than 9,000. In a speech to a room full of Reform UK supporters, which was delivered several hours before the count concluded, Mr Farage declared that there would be no question about the outcome.
7: We have beaten the candidate for the Uniparty. Yes, there were Liberal Democrats, Labour and Conservative canvassers out canvassing for Count Binface.
3: And in sport, at the Pan Pacific Championships, Australian Meg Harris has collected another gold medal, winning the women's 100 metre. It comes just weeks after winning six gold medals at the Commonwealth Games in Glasgow. And in NRL, the Manly Sea Eagles will be looking to keep their season alive when they take on the Dolphins. Manly is 10th on the ladder, 4 points outside the top eight. Later, the Canterbury Bankstown Bulldogs will take on the South Sydney Rabbitohs.
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10: Yeah, let's have a look at the weather for you. We are currently sitting on 18 degrees here in Padstow and tomorrow's forecast. We're looking at temps around 18 degrees. There is a high chance of showers predicted tomorrow. Sunday, again, 18 degrees, high chance of showers there as well. Monday, we look at Monday, partly cloudy conditions, showers are expected there as well, 17 degrees. In fact, Tuesday, we've got a high chance of showers as well, 18 degrees there. Wednesday, partly cloudy, medium chance of showers for Wednesday and also for Thursday of next week. Temps around 21 degrees and there is a slight chance of a shower, probably up to 1 mil, but not much there. Now, we'll look at the traffic for you. If you're going through Kingsgrove, the M5 motorway westbound off-ramp to Kingsgrove Road, there's a car broken down there and westbound traffic is affected. And if you're going through Holyrood, the M4 motorway approaching Burnett Street, there is a truck broken down there, causing a little bit of havoc. Very heavy traffic conditions going through there. One of four westbound lanes are closed there. And if you're going through Pyrmont, the Western Distributor at Pyrmont Bridge Road, another car broken down there. One of four westbound lanes are closed as well. And the M5 has been extremely busy today, all the way from the southwest of Sydney to from the city to the southwest of Sydney. So there you go. Rightio, let's see what's going on with the fuel watch for you. Let's have a look here. The Sydney's cheapest fuel, if we can find it. There we go. Rightio.
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10: Yeah, now, as you know, there is a bit of a fuel crisis going on at the moment, and the fuel has gone up, especially E10. 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It's quite reasonable, actually, at 179.9. If you want to go somewhere else, well, the 7-Eleven on Milperra Road is selling that same fuel for 195.9, so quite a big jump. So the Metro service station at Milperra West on Milperra Road at 179.9, or you can go to the one in Beaconsfield Street, just not far away from here, the Metro service station there at 179.9, but it does go up to over $2 per litre for E10. 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If you just tuned in, Rob Kirtry driving you through till 7 this evening, and don't forget we are streaming live at connectfm.au and also on iHeartRadio. Now, you may have heard yesterday Richie Blackmore, one-time guitarist for the group Deep Purple, made a special guest appearance joining the group in a one-off show after 33 years since leaving the band. Now, the band is currently touring the USA at the moment, and, of course, Richie played his favourite rock classic, and guess what it is? Here It Comes Your Way, a bit of Smoke on the Water. 8 minutes after 6, great rock classics. This is a great rock classic.

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It is the drive. Let's bring on the Thompson Twins. Hold me now. Yeah, why not?

Thompson Twins with Homie Now. 18 minutes past the hour of 6. It is The Drive. It's Connect FM. Let's go to the traffic for you. If you're going through Cecil Park, the M7 motorway at the M12 motorway, there is a truck on fire there. That's just occurred about 3 minutes ago. 1 of 3 southbound lanes are closed. So if you're going through there, please take care. That's Cecil Park, the M7 motorway at the M12 motorway. There is a truck on fire there. Now, if you're going through Kingsgrove, the M5 motorway westbound off-ramp to Kingsgrove Road, that car is still broken down there and westbound traffic is affected. And let's see what else is going on with the traffic. Holyrood, the M4 motorway approaching Burnett Street, that truck is still broken down there and there's very heavy traffic conditions going through there as well. 1 of 4 westbound lanes are closed. And as mentioned previously, it's been a very busy day on the M5 today from the city to the southwest of Sydney. You've had your foot on the pedal there on the brake most of the way. Rightio, it is we're roughly sitting on around 17 degrees here in Padstow, and there's a high chance of showers tomorrow predicted. Temps around 18 degrees. Also on Sunday, 18 degrees and a very high chance of showers there. In fact, the weather is not looking too crash hot at all up till Thursday of next week. We've got rain right through, but the temps are not too bad. 17, 18, 19 and 21 for Thursday of next week, but rain is predicted for most of the week there. That's the traffic and the weather. 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In fact, two of the girls at work here have been out all day today and looking for sponsors, so we're always on the hunt for sponsors, and they've done a magnificent job. Looks like they might have hooked a couple more in for us, which is extremely good. So we reach out to thousands of people throughout the areas of Bankstown, Dwarven. So if you're interested, you can call the station during business hours on 9773 6670 or 9792 1926. Or if you prefer, you can email us here at admin@connectfm.au. Our sponsorship packages are very, very cost-effective, so why not promote your business through us, whether you're a plumber or you own a restaurant or whatever you have, any type of business, come and see us. We'll look after you for sure. We've got some great budgets here that won't break the bank, so why not give it a try like many others have. We've got plenty of good sponsors here. We're always on the hunt for more. So it's your station. It's Connect FM. It's 100.9. It is 20 minutes past the hour of 6. Let's go to the Rock Diary and see what happened on this very day in rock music. And would you believe it was on this day way back in 1958, yep, that the king of rock and roll, Elvis Presley's mother, dies, Gladys. And that was way back in 1958. We'll take you to 1962. The Beatles drummer Pete Best, he's sacked and replaced with Ringo Starr.

1965, Sonny and Cher, they start a three run at number one with I Got You Babe. We'll take you to the year of 1970. Stephen Stills is arrested and later freed on drug charges. And in 1985, Michael Jackson outbids Paul McCartney and Yoko Ono to secure the ATV music publishing catalogue at $47.5 million. Wow. Jackson gains the rights to more than 250 songs written by John Lennon and Paul McCartney. That's it from the Rock Diary. We'll have more on Monday for you. You ready to jump? Here's Van Halen. 21 after 6. It's Connect FM. It's your station.

Van Halen. They're going to jump at 25 minutes past the hour of 6. Let's go back to our birthdays. If you are having a birthday today, many happy returns and happy birthday from Connect FM, from us to you. You're sharing it with a guy called Ben Sydan. He was the keyboard player with the Steve Miller Band, born in 1943. US actor Steve Martin turns 81 today. Yeah, he was born in 1945. He was in a lot of movies, including The Three Amigos, Dirty Rotten Scoundrels, and a whole lot more. 81 today is Steve Martin. Bruce Thomas, the US guitarist with Elvis Costello and The Attractions, born on this day in 1948. Magic Johnson, the US basketballer and Hall of Famer, turns 67 today, born in 1959. Halle Berry, the US actress, turns 60 today. She was in quite a few movies, including The X-Men and a whole lot more. 1973, Aussie swimmer Kieran Perkins, who won gold in the 1500 in 1992 and 96 Olympics. He was born in Brisbane on this day. And Kate Ritchie, you might remember her, now radio presenter and one-time actress on the Home and Away program, born in Goulburn in 1978. That's it for our birthdays today. We'll have some more on Monday for you. Now, how would you like to spend a day of history and heritage and discovery at Rookwood Cemetery and Crematorium? No, thank you. It sounds a bit eerie, doesn't it? Well, explore some of the famous people, places and architecture that have shaped Rookwood for over 150 years. Yeah, there you go. Now, the Rookwood Heritage Day is on Sunday, the 13th of September, from 9 a.m. till 2 p.m. at Rookwood Cemetery, of course, and that's located at Memorial Avenue in Rookwood. Now, you'll need to call our Metropolitan Memorial Parks for further information. I don't have a number, but you'll need to contact them. Just Google that. That's Metropolitan Memorial Parks. If you're interested in going or taking a guided tour through Rookwood Cemetery, we'll go right ahead. Okay, here's a UB40. Where did I go wrong? Yeah, 27 minutes past 6. It is The Drive. 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

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Here's you two

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Mysterious Ways at 24 minutes to 7. Don't forget, from 7 right through to 9 tonight, Tony will be here with Blast from the Past. So if you're into the 50s and 60s, make sure you're locked into Connect FM with Tony from 7 right through to 9 o'clock tonight. And don't forget, I'll be back here tomorrow evening for the Rock and Roll Jukebox Classics, great 50s, 60s and 70s rock and roll from 9 right through to 12. And don't forget also, we are streaming live at connectfm.au. We're also on iHeartRadio and coming to you in fantastic stereo sound. Does it sound great? Now, are you interested in classic cars? Well, this coming Sunday, the 16th of August at Sydney Motorsport Park, the annual Council of Motor Clubs and Shannon Sydney Classic is back. Over 1,800 veteran classic vehicles will be on display for more than 150 clubs. On display, there will be cars, bikes, police vehicles, military vehicles, and a whole lot more, including great trade stalls as well. Now, you can purchase tickets there at the gate, or you can book online, and the gates open at 10 a.m. So if you're into classic cars, they've got over 1,800 veteran and classic cars on display. And as I mentioned, there'll be bikes as well. Also, old police vehicles, military vehicles, and you name it, they'll have it. That's at Sydney Motorsport Park this coming Sunday, the 16th of August. You can purchase your tickets at the gate or book online. And the gates do open at 10 a.m. This has been another Connect FM community connection. Here come the Doors. Love Me Two Times. 22 minutes to the hour of 7. It's the bar.

We're keeping those rock music memories alive every Monday and Friday from 5 right through till 7. Now, let's talk a little bit of sport. Firstly, NRL. Last night, the Roosters, they hit the top of the table, the NRL table, defeating the Penrith Panthers 12-6. What a game that was. Tonight's games, you've got the Dolphins playing Manly, and that game is in action already. And I can tell you that the Dolphins are in front 8-0 at the moment. The other game tonight will be the Bulldogs playing the Rabbitohs, and that's kick off from around 8 p.m. That'll be the televised game on Channel 9. Now, if you're into AFL, tonight the Fremantle Club, they play Adelaide, and on Sunday the GWS Giants play the West Coast Eagles, and also on Sunday the Sydney Swans play Essendon at the MCG at 4:40 p.m. If you're into rugby union, Australia play Japan tomorrow in Townsville at 3:15, and that game will be televised on Channel 9 and Stan Sport as well. That's it for our sport. We'll be more with sport again next week. Here's a band called the Doobie Brothers, and they're going to take you in your arms and rock you. Right on, 18 minutes to the hour of 7. Great times, great rock classics. 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

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It's Connect FM. You'll love it. You'll hear it, so why not try it? Now, let's see what's happening within the Cumberland City Council, what's coming up there. Now, the Sydney Cherry Blossom Festival is headed your way on Saturday the 22nd of August to Sunday the 30th of August from 9 a.m. till 4:45 p.m. daily at the Auburn Botanic Gardens, which are situated on Chiswick Road in Auburn. So if you're a Cumberland resident, entry is free. However, tickets are required to be pre-booked to reserve your spot as numbers are capped. You can go to the Cumberland City Council's website for ticket information or visit Festival Ticket FAQs. Also from the Cumberland City Council, are you interested in Zumba evening classes? Well, if you are, or you reside in the Cumberland Council city area, you're in luck. Coach Maria has Zumba classes there commencing from the 30th of July every Thursday for 9 consecutive weeks. So bookings are required there. Go to the website, bookings@cumberland.newsouthwales.gov.au. And these classes are held at the Lidcombe Community Centre at 3 Bridge Street in Lidcombe. This has been another Connect FM Community Connection. Here are the Proclaimers. I'm on my way. 13:07. It's The Drive. It's Connect FM.

The Proclaimers, I'm on my way. I will be in about 10 minutes. It is The Drive. It's Connect FM. Did you know that this year, Provis Clubs are celebrating 50 years in Australia? If you'd like to meet new friends and enjoy social activities and trips, there's no better time to find a Provis Club near you. On the Provis website, there's an easy-to-find club finder, which will give you all the details of a club near you. Just go to the link, which is provissouthpacific.org. And just to name a few, there are quite a few locally around here. There's one in Padstow Heights, one in Yagoona, also one in Chester Hill, just to name a few. This has been another Connect FM community connection. We'll have a final look at the traffic and weather for you. And there's been quite a few accidents on the road today, so please take care on the roads. If you're going through Rockdale, Princess Highway at Rockdale Plaza Drive, another crash involving multiple vehicles there, and there's very heavy traffic conditions also going through that area. Two of the three southbound lanes are closed. If you're going through Kingsgrove, the M5 motorway, westbound off-ramp to Kingsgrove Road, another car broken down there. Westbound traffic is affected. That's the off-ramp. And Cecil Park, the M7 motorway at the M12 motorway, that truck is still on fire there. One of three southbound lanes are closed. Now, we'll go to the weather for you, and I can tell you we're currently sitting on around 16 degrees here in Padstow at the moment. The forecast for the weekend, not looking too good. We've got a high chance of showers tomorrow predicted. Temps are around 18 degrees. Also on Sunday, 18, and a very high chance of showers there. In fact, from Monday right through to Thursday, we've got showers forecast right through the rest of the week. Temps on Monday, 17 degrees. Tuesday, high chance of showers, 18. Again, on Wednesday, there is a medium chance of showers there. Temps around 19 degrees. And Thursday next week, partly cloudy conditions, and there is a slight chance of a shower there. Temps around 21 degrees. Now, as I mentioned earlier on, if you're looking for cheap fuel, it's always here in the southwest of Sydney, and especially E10. It has gone up quite considerably, as you know, with the conflict in the Middle East. So E10 at the Metro service station in Milperra West on Milperra Road is selling that fuel for $179.9, which is extremely cheap at the moment. And that's also followed by the Metro in Milperra on Beaconsfield Street, 144 Beaconsfield Street. They sell pretty good fuel there as well, $179.9. It does go up to over $2 a litre. So if you're looking for E10 and you're in the Reesby Milperra area, go to the Metro service station at Milperra West at 179.9. 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It is 7 minutes to the hour of 7. Don't forget our all-music Saturday commencing from 11 a.m. tomorrow. We've got some great shows here at Connect FM. And we kick it off with John Deering with the Country Mix. And that'll be followed by a soundtrack with John Grover from 12 till 2. Then the Aussie Music Show with Russell Walsh will take it through till 4. Then we've got Rock of the 80s, or It's All 80s, with Brett Goodrich from 6 till 9. Then I'll take it through till midnight tomorrow night with a rock and roll jukebox, classics, some great 50s, 60s and 70s rock and roll here at Connect FM. Radio, well, let's bring on the Honey Drippers. They got the Sea of Love.

from the Honey Drippers. We're going to take that with the Hollies. I'll catch you tomorrow night for the Rock and Roll Jukebox Classic. Stand by now for Blast from the Past with Tony. He'll take it right through till 9. Bye for now. Here's the day that Curly Billy shot down Crazy Sam.

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2: 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This is the Blast from the Past show.

Hello, it's the Blast from the Past program. Friday evening, 7 o'clock. Nice to have you along if you're still here. Rob's gone. Good show this afternoon, Rob. Rob's gone. He doesn't hang around much anymore of a Friday evening. He has to go to dinner, and he goes to dinner with a lot of his mates. And our loop of male mates, does Rob, goes every straight out the door, 7 o'clock, he's off. Speed of a startled gazelle. He used to tell us how he used to have to beat the women off with a stick. These days he has to use that stick to help him walk, poor old Rob. But things have changed for Rob. Never mind, he's still a nice bloke, does good shows on a Friday afternoon and Monday afternoon. The thing he does on Saturday night's not too bad. It's all right. Anyhow, Blast from the Past program, and we're here until 9 o'clock with the sounds of the 50s and the 60s. That's my last little description of Rob, unless something else pops up. There, of course, we had Pat Boone from 1961 and Moody River. That song was written and originally recorded by a fellow by the name of Chase Webster. And in true Pat Boone fashion, he covered it. Yep, can't have a bit of a song, bit of a hit. Pat Boone will cover it. 92 years of age now, Pat Boone, and I think he still races off to the studio and covers people's records, covers people's tracks, and tries to have hits with them. Yep, 92 and still going. Good old Pat. Elvis Presley, he's not still going, Elvis.

0: Riley. He had another two hits. He had that one, Flying Saucers Rock and Roll, and another one called Red Hot. Both sounded the same. But he was a Sun recording artist, along there with, of course, Jerry Lee Lewis and Johnny Cash and Carl Perkins, all those Sun people. Actually, on that particular track, the piano playing is Jerry Lee Lewis. He plays the piano on that track. Billy Lee Riley and Flying Saucers Rock and Roll. That'll be all right, said Johnny O'Keefe before that. The King of Australian Rock and Roll from 1958. Good year, 58. Good year for rock and roll. Nothing to do with my birthday. Mine was a long time before that. Johnny Preston. We had Johnny Preston, of course, the Running Bear man, a protege of the Big Bopper, who helped him produce Running Bear and do all the oompa oompas in the back of Running Bear. But unfortunately, and that was Johnny Preston's first hit, Running Bear. But unfortunately, before it hit the charts and started going, the Big Bopper was killed in that plane accident. But that was Feel So Fine. That was one that he did in later years. Did it in about 1960. I didn't think he did that one, Feel So Fine. It was a makeover of a 1955 track. You might remember it, a song by Shirley and Lee called Feel So Good. They changed the lyrics around and changed the tune a little, and up came with that Johnny Preston hit, Feel So Fine. As I said, this is the Blast from the Past program. We're here until 9 o'clock with the sounds of the 50s and the 60s. And let's go straight in now with another bracket of six.
1: One.

The last thing I remember, Doc, I started to swerve. And then I saw the Jag slide into the curve. I know I'll never forget that horrible sight. I guess I found out for myself that everyone was right.

0: award-winning actor, many awards as an actor, Sal Mineo, and did a bit of recording, toured here in Australia, did the stadium shows, Start Movin'. He was murdered back in 1976. He was murdered at the age of 37. Sal Mineo was a man who loved everybody, the male or female, and it was originally put down as a gay murder, but in later years was proven it was a robbery that went bad, sadly. But yeah, Sal Mineo died very, very early, and was in a lot of different movies. As I say, won a lot of awards. His sister and his two brothers were also actors in the acting business. But Sal Mineo, Start Movin', one of his few pop records. Before that, Today's Teardrops. That was written by Gene Pitney, and of course that was Ricky Nelson doing that one, Today's Teardrops. We had Jan and Dean and Dead Man's Curve. Happy little ditty, that one. All about a guy in his red Stingray having a race with a Jaguar XKE, and they hit the hit a tree. One of them did. I think it was the Jag. I'm not too sure, but that was... No, it might have been the... I don't know who it was. It was Jan and Dean anyhow. Jan Berry and Dean Torrance from 1963. Ironically, in 1966, Dean Torrance driving his own red Stingray very close to the same area that Dead Man's Curve was written about. He also hit a tree and never really came out of it properly. He was... He recovered, but never quite came out of it very well at all. It was Jan and Dean and Dead Man's Curve, Fool, Fool, Fool. That came from Ray Brown and the Whispers. That was written in, released in America. And on the other side, when they released it in the States, was his other hit, Pride. What am I talking about? Pride. Yeah, so... both his big hits here in Australia, released in America as a double-sided track, but sadly never got the airplay on the radio stations and never really did anything much at all for Ray Brown. We had Freddie Bell and the Bellboys, Giddy Up a Ding Dong, Federico Dominic Bello. Obviously of American Italian parents was Freddie Bell and the Bellboys. Freddie Bell, very much part of an early part of the rock and roll scene in America and worldwide, of course. That was from about 1956, that one. He was a lounge act in Las Vegas when he started doing the tour of the rock and roll, joined up with Bill Haley, of course, and was in the early rock and roll movies of the era, and Don't Knock the Rock and all those ones, toured with Bill Haley. He came to Australia with Bill Haley. And I think he must have got on, had a few drinks with Norman Erskine when he was out here in Australia. People might remember Norman Erskine, he was a big club act and singer, club act, a big jazz singer with Norman Erskine. I bumped into, I can do a bit of name dropping here, in about the 90s, I think it was, I bumped into Freddie Bell, and he was performing at whatever club over there we went to. Well, I went into it because I saw his name out the front, and it's Freddie Bell. Anyhow, I walked up to him and said, "Hello, how are you? I'm from Sydney, Australia." And he said, "Have you seen Norm Erskine lately?" That was about 30 years later. That was about the first thing he said to me, "Have you seen Norm Erskine lately?" And ironically, I was in a group of people that we went to a Chinese restaurant one day, and also in the group of us was Norman Erskine, so I managed to say to him, "Yes, I saw him about 4 weeks ago," which impressed him no end. Then somebody interrupted us and we never had much else to talk about. Okay, this is the Blast from the Past program, and that's the end of my name dropping for tonight, I think. And let's go in for another six in a row here on Connect FM 100.9.
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I'm a mummy. I was born 1,959 years ago. My daddy was a mummy too. Watch what happens when

0: that's what happens when I walk up to somebody. I'm a mommy.
1: That's cool.
0: I'm a mommy.
1: You mean you're a mother?
0: No, I'm a mommy.
1: I'm a beatnik.
0: People are afraid of me.
1: Yeah, I'm hip.
0: I was born 1,959 years ago.
1: Oh, yeah? Like, that's a long gig.

Charles Edward Anderson Berry. Charles Edward Anderson sounds like he should be part of the royal family, really, doesn't it? He's royalty in rock and roll, I guess. Chuck Berry and rock and roll music on the Blast from the Past program. Before that, we had Chris and Peter Allen, the Allen brothers. Chris, of course, went on to be a that was Bells, Bells, Bells, the track. Chris went on to be a pilot, and Peter went on to be Mr. Lisa Minnelli and Judy Garland's son-in-law. It's taken a bit away from you. He was a great entertainer, was Peter Allen, of course, and taken from us pretty young, but a great entertainer. Did marry Lisa Minnelli, and he worked with on the Judy Garland Show as support on Judy Garland Show, and that's where they met him, and stardom was ahead of him. Before that, we had – well, stayed with him. Before that, we had a fellow by the name of Bob McFadden and Dore, whatever Dore is, I don't know, D-O-R. Bob McFadden and Dore and I'm a Mummy. He was better known as a voiceover man, was Bob McFadden, and his voice was used in a lot of cartoons. He was a lot of cartoon voices in all that sort of stuff, kids' shows. Bev Harrell, before that, a lady who started singing in South Australia as a youngster on radio station 5AD over there, I think it was, when she was about six. Bev Harrell went on to bigger and better things, of course. She received an OAM Order of Australia, and that came out in about 1968, I think, that song, One in a Million. And before that, Chuck Berry, what am I talking about, Chubby Checker, and a song was written back in 1936 and recorded back around that era by Fats Waller. It was also recorded by the Ink Spots around that time, but Fats Waller had a big sort of a hit with it, and he used to drop his own lyrics into it at times when he was doing it live. But Chubby Checker and Your Feet's Too Big, a bit unusual, that one, Chubby Checker, not a dance song. And we opened up with another guy who had a very strange sort of a job, well, an unusual job before he became a singer. Of course, Bracket 3 is the one we often play little unusual songs with unusual backgrounds, and on entry number 13, the first one in Bracket 3. Last year we had all the shoe songs. Was it last week? Was it all the shoe songs? No, it was all the shoe. All those songs about the girl with the name of whatever it was. It was a week ago. But anyhow, that was Adam Wade and his unusual job. Before he went singing, he gave his job up to do the singing. He worked. He was a laboratory. Not a laboratory, but a laboratory assistant for the Dr. Salk, Dr. Jonas Salk polio vaccine. He worked there as a laboratory assistant, didn't clean the toilets, a laboratory assistant, Adam Wade, and the writings on the wall. We did all Sally songs, that's right, all Sally songs last week. Yeah, okay, and enough of all that. I don't know what we'll do for our track for Bracket 3 next week. Sometimes we do an unusual song like that one, the Writing's on the Wall, and also Your Feet's Too Big. Sometimes we do a bracket of six that are connected in one way or another, and sometimes we don't do anything. So we'll make our mind up during the week what we're going to do next week. So we'll keep you posted, keep you on tender hooks. Anyhow, enough of all that, and let's go in to another bracket of six here. Let's keep them rolling.

Chris Montez from the year of 1963 and Let's Dance. He changed his style quite a little bit and smoothed it down, but in 1966 he had that big hit with The More I See You, different style altogether, Chris Montez. Before that we had Carl Perkins and Boppin' the Blues, about 1956 that one I think it was. In about 1973 maybe, the Australian group called Black Feather. They had a version of Boppin' the Blues, and if you played that one up against this one, they sounded nothing the same, but nevertheless, they credited them to the same people. Before that, a fellow that was born Ronald Wichery, I think he pronounces, W-I-C-H-R-Y, a Pommy English singer, very big in England, Billy Fury. Why he called himself Billy Fury, I'm not too sure. It wasn't too much fury in his singing, but that was a big hit of his, Halfway to Paradise. He passed away pretty early of a heart attack. He passed away at the age of 42, did Billy Fury. Was married to a woman, and he met a rich heiress, I think she was, something along those lines, and hitched up with her, Billy Fury. Remember the Australian wrestler, Ron Fury? I don't think they were related. I'm sure they weren't related, but I think he would have been more entertaining than Billy Fury. Ronnie Fury? Yeah, he's David Greenock away, I think. Before that, we had Anita Bryant and Wallpaper Roses. Anita Bryant, she had a hit with that in around 1960, I was. And then in 1973, Marie Osmond had a big hit with it again when she revived it. She was a former Miss Oklahoma, Anita Bryant, Miss in a beauty pageant. And I think she was runner-up in Miss America at one stage too, just after that, about 1960, somewhere along those lines. She was pretty penniless when she died. She was into anything against gays and homosexuals and the like, and were always outspoken against them. And she lost a big sponsorship. She had a big sponsorship from the an American orange juice company, a very big sponsorship with a lot of money, also a milk company for, because she was so nice and so beautiful and so, sweetie pie, that's probably the word I was looking for, probably wasn't, but gays and homosexuals and so forth all started outlawing her and blackballing her and so forth, and the orange company dropped their sponsorship and the milk company dropped their sponsorship, and people started suing her and she started suing people. And eventually she finished up broke, unfortunately, with a great voice. Paper Roses, wasn't it, from Anita Bryant. Billy Williams, I'm Gonna Sit Right Down and Write Myself a Letter. And we spoke of Fats Waller a little bit earlier, and Your Feet's Too Big. Fats Waller also had a big hit with that early in the days. And, I'm going to sit right down and write myself a letter. I like kisses on the bottom. I'll be glad I got them. We opened up with the Browns and the Three Bills. The Browns, Ed Brown, Maxine Brown and Bonnie Brown were the Three Browns. When Ed Brown got drafted into the Army, another sister stepped in and they still performed and toured as the Browns, another sister called Norma. And also American country singer Charlie Walker also sat in for them while Ed was in the Army. That's our six in a row there. Let's go straight into I've got to tell you about sponsorship here on the Blast from the Past program, or any other program here on Connect FM 100.9. We have a whole stack of programs. I won't run through them all, but we've got all sorts of music shows, 60s, 70s, 80s, 90s, current stuff, country music, jazz music, you name it, we've got it in the way of music here on Connect FM 100.9, and lots of other programs too. 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That's between 6 and 9 on Connect FM 100.9. We also have a boxing show. We've got a lot. 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
9773 6670. 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And as I tell you, when you hear our sponsors, all those ones for our sponsors that we program, they're all done in-house. 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So 9773 6670, you can be a sponsor of the whole stuff.

0: Irishman Brendan Bauer, who was better known for touring the world and singing Irish songs. And for all the Irish people around the world, he would go around the world singing Irish songs. But he made a bit of a difference there when he revived a 1959 song by the Impalas, "Sorry I Ran All the Way Home," Brendan Bauer. Bobby Lewis then, Tossin' and Turnin'. Just to remind you that this is the Blast in the Past show. We had quite a bit of a blast in that bracket, didn't we? That was Bobby Lewis and Tossin' and Turnin' before Brendan Bauer. He died in 2020. It's a bit of a subtlety. He died in 2020 at the ripe old age of 95. Actually, grew up in an orphanage. Bobby Lewis, where he learned to play the piano. He had very, very bad eyesight. I can relate to him, and was not adopted out until the age of 12. People didn't want a blind little fella, and he finally got put out to some people when he was 12 and ran away at the age of 14 and started working clubs and so forth at the age of 14 and doing travelling shows. Lived to 95 after that sort of an early life. We had Dion and... Chubby Checker would have been cranky about that one. Dion beat Chubby Checker to a song about a dance. That was The Majestic, and that came from 1961 from Dion. Duane Eddy, now that one should have woken you up. That was called The Battle. It sounded very much like Glory, Glory. We could have played it for South Sydney, couldn't they? Glory, Glory to South Sydney. That was The Battle. That was Duane Eddy, of course, the man who... famous for inspiring a lot of guitarists in later years, people like The Shadows and stack of them, a lot of other. We won't be here all night naming people that claim that they learned a lot from Duane Eddy, including George Harrison. Cole joined the Joy Boys and danced a little bit to the bop. Now, that was originally put on an album by Ray Conniff. Now, Ray Conniff, of course, where he stayed in the... in the late 40s, early 50s, and an orchestra leader, Ray Conniff. And when this rock and roll thing started happening in 1957, some of the record labels said, we better try and do something about this. So Ray Conniff produced an album of what they called rock and roll songs and put it out. And that was one of them, Dance to the Bop. And Cole Joy and the Joy Boys got hold of that many, many years later and really kicked it along a lot more than Ray Conniff did. But, yeah, a 1957 attempt originally by Ray Conniff to get into the rock and roll side of things. Cole Joy and the Joy Boys did a great job of that one. And just to show that we are a little slower sometimes when we start with some slower music, we had Don Gibson and the Sea of Heartbreak there, a big hit for Don Gibson. Of course, a lot of his songs that he wrote were covered by other people as well. We're going to go into a little bracket of ads and whatever, and we'll come back with a song by Bobby V that he covered in 1960, that was originally put out in 1955 by the Clovers. So listen to these and we'll come back with Bobby V.
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You broke my heart, 'cause I couldn't dance. 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But now I'm back to let you know that I can really shake 'em down.

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If here we are. I shouldn't have fiddled with that knob before, shouldn't I? I should just left that where it was. Yeah, we had the easy beats, the easies, and one of Australia's early contributions to rock and roll, I guess, the easy beats with Wedding Ring from around 1965, that one. We had before that Brian Poole and the Tremolos and their version of Do You Love Me. Brian Poole and the Tremolos broke up a little after that. Tremolos went on to bigger and better things, and Brian Poole went back into the family's meat business. It was a pretty successful business anyhow, so I don't know who made the most money, Brian Poole or the Tremolos. Skeeter Davis before that. I Can't Stay Mad at You. Skeeter Davis, his real name was Mary Pennick. Mary Frances Pennick, that's right. And she died back in 2000, I think it was, about 2000, no, 24, in the age of 72. A pretty tragic life, actually. Skeeter Davis, well, as I say, her real name was Pennick, but at one stage, her uncle, I'll get this, work this one out, her uncle murdered his brother, who turned out to be Skeeter Davis's grandfather. So I think there's a bit of a generation gap there somewhere, but anyhow, her uncle murdered her grandfather. And her mother, she lost her mind a bit over that and tried committing suicide a number of times. At one stage, tried to jump off a building nursing Skeeter Davis's younger sister. So she went through all of that in later years, and she did some recording and started working, performing, singing into show business. A bit after that, she met a lady called Betty Jack Davis. They got together and called themselves the Davis Sisters, although, as I mentioned, they weren't actually sisters, and were starting to be successful. They did quite a bit of recording, had some hits as the Davis Sisters on the country side of things. And then while they're out touring, they're in a car accident. Skeeter Davis got badly injured. Betty Jack Davis was fatally killed in that car accident. And she went there then and lived with Betty Jack's mother for a little while, but Betty Jack seemed to want Skeeter to be a substitute for a daughter. She had a younger daughter, Betty Jack's mother. They had a younger daughter, which she wanted Skeeter Davis to get with and form the Davis Sisters once again. But Skeeter Davis then went out and went solo, but kept the name of Skeeter Davis. So that was a hit of hers, I Can't Stay Mad at You. Long way around to tell you about it, but a bit of a tragic story. We had, of course, the made-for-TV group, The Monkees, with The Last Train to Clarksville. Nobody But You, that was a song written and recorded by D. Clark, and he wrote that himself and recorded it in 1958. And as I mentioned, we had Bobby V to start off the bracket with Devil or Angel, a song that he recorded in 1960 and covered a hit by the Clovers in 1955. Okay, we'll fit a couple more in before we go, and let's see what we can do before we can get here at 9 o'clock.

By the Birds, Mr. Tambourine. Of course, that was written by Bob Dylan. Before Mr. Tambourine Man, we had a follow-up to Help Me Rhonda. That was The Beach Boys. It was written by, of course, Brian Wilson and Mike Love. And that was California Girls. Okay, we're going out there with Billy Vaughan. Taking us back to the year of 1959, a song that was originally recorded, a vocal version by Bing Crosby, and that's Sail Along Silver Moon. We'll be back next Friday evening between 7 and 9. Just a blast of the past program. Hope you can join us in. I'll be back again on Thursday night between 6 and 9 with the blast, with Sweet Sport Talk. Don't forget to stay tuned. Have a great weekend.

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Yeah, that's what I was waiting for him. You see, when blank in the wild, you're blank and it's still green over here. Yeah, I know. The man was sitting here, we were waiting, and then it turned green. Then I went, because I can't go green unless it's on air. Already. I know. I couldn't go on air because you were on air. It went blank for what? For a second or something.

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2: 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Driving the show today is Steve Churchill and me, Andrew Willoughby. And over the next 2 hours, we'll bring you the latest motoring news and information from around the world.
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1: 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It's Sunday night in southwest Sydney, which means it's time for another episode of Into the Void. My name is Aaron, and I'll be with you all the way through to midnight.
2: 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Well, this is Reeling the Years. 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
0: 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Love is the key of everything. Ah, logo fi. 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Yeah. Love is the key. 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
3: Good morning, I'm David Cameron. A funeral will be held in Alice Springs today for a five-year-old girl allegedly murdered 4 months ago. Local MP Josh Burgoyne says he hopes this service for Kumanjai little baby will help the community heal.
4: It's so important for the community once again to be able to grieve, to be able to come together and wear pink in light and in memory of Kumanjai little baby.
3: Japan's Weather Bureau is warning that more rain is to come after severe flooding killed at least 8 people around Tokyo. Record rainfall in Chiba Prefecture cut power to more than 20,000 homes. Thousands of passengers were stranded at Narita Airport. Authorities described the deluge as unprecedented amid an unusually active typhoon season. US President Donald Trump claims he'll soon be declaring the Strait of Hormuz a US territory. The key shipping route has become the focus of a six-month conflict with Iran. While no peace deal has been reached, Mr. Trump has told supporters the Strait of Hormuz will soon be open again to shipping.
5: Pretty soon I'll be declaring the Hormuz Strait a territory of the United States. We have the blockade. No ships get through unless we want them to. But we're doing really good. We're doing good in every way. You know, I built the military and now I used it a little bit more than I wanted to, frankly, but that's okay because we cannot let Iran have a nuclear weapon.
3: The winners of Victoria's Pride Awards will be announced at a gala ceremony tonight. Among the finalists are volunteers and broadcasters from community station Joy 94.9 in Melbourne, who are finalists in multiple categories. General Manager Jason Heath says they're proud to be a voice for the community.
6: Our job is to be representative of our community, the voice for our community, the connection for our community. So regardless of where you live in the country, our community can connect, hear their stories live to air 24/7. It's a really incredible organisation to be a part of where, you know, every part of the LGBTQIA plus community can feel represented.
3: National Science Week has kicked off across the country, showcasing how science and technology are changing our lives. There's a focus on encouraging young Australians to take an interest. Speaking to The Wire, Executive Director at the Australian National AI Centre, Lee Hicken, says being curious opens doors throughout your life.
7: You will never regret learning something new about science. Whether or not you use it, whether it's your thing, whether you get something out of it, that's a different question. But you will never regret learning. I always say to people, stay curious.
3: The owners of the English Premier League football club Liverpool have agreed to a deal to sell a 30% stake in the club to a consortium that includes the Amazon founder Jeff Bezos and Eduardo Saverin, Facebook's co-founder. The BBC's Dan Rowan reports.
8: This deal will see some of the world's wealthiest people become co-owners of Liverpool. The agreement values English football's most successful club at between £5 and £6 billion and marks the Amazon founder Jeff Bezos's first foray into sports ownership. He's the fourth richest person in the world, with an estimated net worth of £192 billion. However, the BBC's been told that the investment will have no impact on the club's approach to the transfer window and that there's no new budget for player signings.
3: Australia's elite hockey sides are preparing for their opening World Cup matches in the women's tournament. The Hockey Roos face Japan in the Netherlands tonight. The Kookaburras face Ireland in Belgium tomorrow.
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welcome to Shasha Motor, Sydney's number one motoring program, made by and made for the motorists and all of us. Driving the show today is Steve Churchill and me, Andrew Willoughby, and over the next 2 hours we'll bring you the latest motoring news and information from around the world, the latest police info and cop this on this day in motoring and upcoming motoring events in what's around the bend. And throughout the program we'll have a liberal sprinkling of the best driving rock and roll in the air. It's going to be a big morning, so brace yourself, we're going to kickstart this baby with a bit of Akka Dakka. No, I went to hell.

0: Yeah, that was me. Highway to hell last couple of weeks.
1: Oh, you're poor.
0: I am a poor sausage.
1: Yeah, yeah. The man flu.
0: No, no sympathy from anyone except Trevor. Thank you, Trevor.
1: Trevor Parsonage?
0: Yeah, he put something on Facebook. He was hoping I'd feel better, which is not.
1: He was.
0: You didn't care. You're just going up and want to know if I was dead, so you come around and pick up some stuff.
1: Would you know how much black suits are to get dry clean?
0: Yeah, I know. It's terrible. Yeah.
1: But Trevor Parsonage.
0: But the thing for you was you only lived running up the road from
1: Rookwood.
0: Rookwood, yeah.
1: I know. Mm. Trevor's also voted, could we have some more Rick Ashley?
0: No, he didn't.
1: He put in a vote last night.
0: No, he said, that's what I said on the Facebook page.
1: Oh, no Rick Ashley.
0: No, Rick Ashley, I'm back.
1: Yeah, but he's voted, and so did Andrew Loder, our Grey Nomad correspondent.
0: Yes, good morning,
1: who
0: Andrew.
1: Who requested Wham, by the way.
0: Did he?
1: Yeah.
0: No, he said he wanted you to get slammed.
1: 0402839711. Do you want more? Rick Ashley, vote now. Yes or no?
0: Hang on, let's check. Oh, those phones are silent.
1: Yeah, the team's standing by. Look at them.
0: Look at them all out there. Trevor and the Indian call centre team.
1: So we've got to say good morning. They've got to say good morning and happy birthday to Auntie Rose.
0: Oh, that's right, yes. And I'm having some of her
1: cake
0: this morning, yes.
1: It's Auntie Rose's birthday. She celebrates an anniversary, her birthday. I won't say how old she is.
0: How many hundreds of
1: 66.
0: Years?
1: 66. And it was my birthday the other day, but thanks very much for not saying happy birthday, all you bludgers.
0: But you've had so many, it'd be boring now.
1: Well, actually, it wasn't my birthday. It was the 50th anniversary of my 21st birthday.
0: Yeah. So. But, I mean, yeah, you've had so many birthdays. Surely you get to the point where you go, oh, I can't be bothered. It's another one. It's boring.
1: Yeah, well, I was at...
0: You know, imagine if you had, you know, like 71 roast dinners in a row.
1: Ew.
0: You know, you get a bit bored after a while.
1: But isn't the day you're born your first birthday?
0: That's
1: 72?
0: The day of your birth.
1: Yeah, that's your first birthday.
0: Hmm. I know what you're saying, eh?
1: Yeah. Well, like you say, I was at the cemetery, at Rookwood Cemetery. Fascinating place. If you've never been there, go around and have a look. It's unbelievable.
0: Well, a lot of people end up looking there eventually.
1: Well, yeah. Taking a dog for a walk yesterday, and I look at some of the people that are there and the ages.
0: You mean the people interred there or the people walking around?
1: People stuck. If I see people walking around, I'm running away, mate.
0: No, well, you guys are saying you saw a whole pile of people walking around doing stupid things the other day.
1: Yeah, walking dogs and running and... Oh, Alan Craddock said it was his birthday too.
0: Oh, happy birthday, Alan.
1: On the 1st, the horse's birthday.
0: 1st of August?
1: Yeah, but okay. Who cares about that? That was like 14, 15 days ago.
0: Well, that'd be like Lionel Richie.
1: What about him?
0: Well, he's a horse face, it must be.
1: And
0: that.
1: And a special sadness, you know, with Johnny Young passing away.
0: That's a bit of a shame. Yeah, Johnny Young, he did a lot for the Australian music scene back in the early days. Remember, he wrote... what's her name?
1: Yes.
0: Real Thing.
1: Yes.
0: He wrote that.
1: Mm. He said at the time when he wrote it and he gave it, he said, it's a bit of a joke thing. It might not, you know, you might not like it. And when they, Molly Meldrum and...
0: He produced it,
1: and they looked at it, they said, wow, this is a winner.
0: Yeah, it was too.
1: Mm. But he had a...
0: That made Russell Morris.
1: And he had a hit song. Johnny Young had a hit song.
0: He had a few in the early days. And then, of course, he did all the other stuff with the... With the kiddies and that? Young Tom.
1: I remember, my family know this, but I remember watching Young Talent Time because we didn't have any money when we first got married. You don't go out, right? So
0: I don't know why you equate the two, but go on.
1: No, but I'm just
0: saying. Just because you've got no money doesn't mean to say you have to watch Young Talent Time.
1: Yeah, you do. Young Talent Time.
0: That was a thing, was it?
1: Mandatory viewing in every Australian household back then. Mm. And I remember saying I said, that young Tina Arena, she's
0: going
1: to be someone.
0: She's going somewhere.
1: She's going somewhere, that girl, I tell you. And I was right.
0: Yeah, she went to Paris.
1: So she's pretty good. You're pretty good.
0: Oh, yeah. No, I haven't got a problem. No, I think she's good, yeah.
1: Yeah. So that's
0: I remember seeing one of the girls, the blonde girl, I forget her name now, she was quite well known.
1: Oh,
0: she did a...
1: the blonde girl.
0: Her and her husband used to work as a double act doing entertainment. And I remember seeing them at Bankstown...
1: Sports Club?
0: No, Town Hall. What is it?
1: Oh, yeah, the Town Hall, yeah.
0: Whatever it was back in the day.
1: Yeah, Town Hall.
0: I went to a Christmas do for a company.
1: What were you doing in Bankstown?
0: I was invited. There was a girl invited me. And then they did a very good... She sang and danced and he told jokes and stuff. You know, it was one of those sort of things.
1: Oh, me and Lucy.
0: Yeah, it was a bit like that,
1: Anyway, 0402 839 711, if you want anything, just feedback. That's our feedback line. Text in, tell us if you're listening, tell us how much you hate Andrew,
0: Yeah.
1: Whatever.
0: Something along those lines, yeah.
1: And I got a bit of an editorial today for all the listeners out there who are thinking about buying a new car. So listen up, because you heard it here first on Connect FM Shells from Motor. Well, I pinched it from the side, but you know. But
0: Yeah. You're still from me, you're still on twice.
1: Yeah, that's right.
0: Go. All right, we might start with a bit of motoring news.
1: Might as well.
0: This was an article I saw, and it was around geofencing.
1: Okay, go.
0: What they're doing is they said, you know, speeding on the roads is a big thing. And what they were saying is that that might be coming in the future, that might be a thing of the past.
1: No, it won't. Never be. Well, unless, of course, they take the human factor out of it.
0: And that's the whole point,
1: yeah. That's right.
0: So speed limiting technology is already here, right?
1: Yeah.
0: And they call it geofencing. So they know where your car is and what you're doing.
1: Yeah, point to point, yeah.
0: And if they can actually say to the car, when you get from here to there, you can't do more than 40 kilometres an hour or whatever, you know, So all that technology is already here, especially right. with late model cars.
1: Yeah.
0: You have electric steering and braking and blah, blah, blah, blah, blah. So what they were saying is that the Director of National Road Safety Partnership Program, Jerome Carslake, he said there's a real opportunity to apply more broadly, this is the geofencing thing, to help prevent speeding, reduce road trauma, and create safer roads for everyone.
1: Right.
0: Another nanny state.
1: Yeah. What about personal responsibility?
0: No, there isn't any of that.
1: What about...
0: Now, Russell White...
1: So we won't be able to say a pursuit was initiated because there won't be one.
0: No, they'll just go... unless you get an old EH hold and then you're away.
1: But then you can't have a pursuit and an EH hold and they don't go fast enough.
0: Well, you know.
1: Yeah. Anyway, go.
0: So the road safety advocate and CEO of Australian Road Safety Foundation, Russell White, he says that... The geofencing thing, you know, is going to be the next thing in Australia's journey towards autonomous driving.
1: Yeah, why not?
0: And that's what I suppose it will be. It's one way towards it. Yeah, the car takes over. It's not exactly autonomous driving, but it takes over and limits your ability to do stuff.
1: Yeah, GPS. It just works on GPS.
0: Mm. Yeah, that's right. Yeah. So it'll be interesting to see there'll be a lot of factors coming into that, you know, like I said, you know, the government's saying you can't do this, and this in your car. You know, it's flawed.
1: Yeah,
0: you know, just because I can't do over 40 km/h an hour, or maybe I need to then accelerate around an issue or something like that. And all of a sudden, you can't.
1: You get a 10-year-old kid, and you'll be able to disconnect it anyway. But they're saying as the drivers approach school zones, work sites, and regional roads, they receive in-cab warnings prompting them to
0: adjust their speed at the moment. Yeah, the technology's there right now.
1: Their technology is that they can go bang and you only do 40 km/h an hour.
0: In a modern car. Mm. Like I said, we'll have to get older cars.
1: Well, yours will be right.
0: Yeah. Well, I haven't got that,
1: No, you haven't got that junk in your car.
0: No.
1: You crank it, don't you, to get it started.
0: Get cranky when it doesn't.
1: So
0: that's interesting. Again, you know, another push towards the nanny state, as it were. Ford Ranger, another day, another
1: hang
0: recall.
1: Back to geofencing. Mick Massey, from the Cook Crescent crew.
0: Yeah, yes, morning, Mick.
1: Morning, Mick. He makes a good point. No geofencing.
0: This is the first time?
1: No geofencing, no speeding fines. Who's going to pay for the roads? It's a good point. So I can't see the government taking
0: Not making that much money out of fines.
1: Not that much.
0: No, they don't. I don't think they'd have the biggest impact because they just put the price of petrol up another couple of cents.
1: Oh, right.
0: Job done. Yeah. Another day, another recall. 2026 Ford Ranger dual cab ute is recalled.
1: Yes.
0: Right. That's almost 14,000 Ranger utes.
1: Yeah,
0: but only 8,000 of them have been delivered. The rest of them are still.
1: So they haven't even been delivered yet, and they've been recalled.
0: Yeah, that's right.
1: So have they
0: 6,000 of them?
1: Have they been recalled because they're junk?
0: No. There's a problem with the side air curtain.
1: They're junk.
0: That the airbag could interact with the B pillar trim.
1: Yes.
0: And might not be deployed as it should do.
1: So November 25 and July 26. So if you got one sucked in, right?
0: Well, yeah, but like I said, nearly half of them are still haven't gone out yet. So
1: right.
0: they'll be fixed. And they said that Ford isn't aware of any issues. It was picked up during, you know, testing or something. You know, blah, blah, blah. But the fix for it won't be ready till mid-September, another month.
1: Right.
0: So, you know, like they're urging it and they're saying, oh, no, it's okay, you can still drive around.
1: Yeah, it's just the airbag won't deploy.
0: Properly.
1: It's a chance
0: potentially won't.
1: Yeah.
0: So in the meantime, drive around, be careful, and so you don't need it. This is a 17th recall by Ford this year.
1: It's stacks of recalls this week.
0: And this is the sixth one for the Ford Ranger alone. Yeah,
1: but they're crap anyway.
0: Oh, well, so, there you go. You know,
1: I mean, they're not as bad as Merc, but they're getting there.
0: In the US last year, there was a record recall for them over there. And in 2023, Ford spent $4.8 billion US, that's $6.8 billion Australian, on fixing customer vehicles. Nearly $7 billion on fixes.
1: Yeah, how would you like to have shares in that mob? Yeah, I'll tell you, my super mob's listening, get out of Ford.
0: Mm.
1: So, but there's stacks of recalls. I mean, there's Merc, there's a whole heap of them this week.
0: Yeah, we'll talk about it later. Mm. Yeah, but they're every week. Every week we don't do them all.
1: No, but there's lots of them. Mm. There's lots of them. Mm.
0: And you think, you know, they haven't been building cars very long. They should have been across all this stuff. Yeah. XPeng. Bing.
1: Yeah, XPeng. Yeah.
0: Well, they got a car, the XPeng G9L.
1: Yep.
0: And that was revealed in China recently, and is coming to Australia. And they've worked it out over there that the cost over there would be about $55,000, which will probably equate to about $75,000 Australian by the time it comes here.
1: Must be a bloody good thing for that money.
0: Well, it's not a bad-looking thing. I don't mind the look of it.
1: Have we got a picture?
0: Yes, we've got a photo, and I put it on our Facebook page.
1: Hang on. It's on your speaker now.
0: Yeah.
1: There it is.
0: I don't mind the look. I mean, I don't like these things to start with, these SUV tossy things, but at the end of the day, if you're going to have one, at least have one that looks half-decent, and that one doesn't look too bad. I mean, it looks like a lot of the other ones. But it's over 5 metres long.
1: It looks the same as all of them.
0: Yeah, I know what, to a degree, but it's a bit more round, a bit more stylish, not much.
1: The same.
0: It reminds me of a Range Rover.
1: Well, no, what are you talking about? It's going.
0: No, it's only a photo.
1: It's got the bonnet up.
0: The stationary one. No, the Evoque.
1: Mm.
0: You know, that one. That's a bit more stylish, yeah. So it's a five-seater. A five-seater. But it's over 5 metres long.
1: Yeah, but they all are.
0: Well, I think they're up to, don't they? Anyway, it's 2 metres wide, 1.8 tall, and it's available full electric or a range extender hybrid.
1: Right.
0: You know, where it has the petrol motor running the thing, and there's a two-wheel drive and an all-wheel drive.
1: Mm.
0: So the two-wheel drive is 270 kilowatts and the all-wheel drive is 430 kilowatts.
1: Wow.
0: Like 600 horsepower or something, it's a hell of a thing.
1: Mm.
0: So if you want to...
1: Have you heard that... You've seen the new law about electric cars. You've got to make a noise under 30 kilometres an hour. Have you heard that?
0: No. The Americans do. But over here, we've got brains, so we don't need that.
1: No, here too.
0: No, I haven't heard it over here.
1: I was in... I took the car down for service yesterday.
0: Mm.
1: And one went past me. And
0: it goes... Yeah, no, yeah.
1: And I'm thinking, what's that noise? So you stand there in the middle of the road going, looking at me and like, what's that noise? You run over. But
0: that's a full electric. But if it's hybrid, I mean, you're moving slowly, it doesn't make a noise.
1: No.
0: So, I mean, it's a toss.
1: But I went in

0: Yeah.
1: Yeah. All right, this just in.
0: Yeah.
1: Alan Craddock said, could we have some Rick Ashley, please?
0: No, he didn't.
1: He might have.
0: No, he might not have. Well, how about he's got some, what about some Rolling Stones?
1: That is Rick Ashley.
0: Beforehand.

0: Hey, all yous bogans, shut up and listen. I'm Shazza, and when I can steal some batteries for me wireless, I'll listen to Show Us Your Motor.
1: That's us. They're tops blokes.
2: No, that's us.
1: Yeah, I know.
2: So, we know Shazza.
1: Yeah.
2: Eldor,
1: the lovely Eldor, yeah.
2: Who was the Oak Girl.
1: Oh, was she?
2: Yeah.
1: Before that?
2: Yeah. Before she was Shazza, she was the Oak Girl.
1: Oh, okay, right on. More motoring news.
2: Go.
1: Jag. Now, remember we mentioned this thing. They've changed the logo. They've changed the set. You know, like, they've gone bloody stupid. Anyway, there's that Jaguar Type 1, this futuristic-looking thing that they sort of came up with. It's all been a bit cloak and dagger sort of stuff, you know. Anyway, they finally, in October, the 6th, they're going to reveal it, but and confirm it all, blah blah blah. But they've slipped a few photos of the interior.
2: Is it going to be the Willoughby?
1: No,
2: the Jag Willoughby.
1: But it's a 4-door GT,
2: right?
1: And with a really long bonnet. It's going to be over 5 minutes long, and it's only a 4-door. It's like a sedan, but it's only over 5 minutes long.
2: Mm.
1: Pardon me. And this is they're talking about the central spine of the interior rather than. Being what they call it, rather being horizontal, be lengthwise or something.
2: Yeah.
1: But you know, I had a look at it and went, look, it looks nice, but it's very not austere, but very clinical, I suppose. The interior.
2: Who's the chief? What's the bloke's name? That's chief interior designer. What's his name?
1: Thomas Holden.
2: Holden.
1: I don't know.
2: Oh yeah.
1: It's a bit funny. Isn't it?
2: The unmistakable drama of the types. Interior aims to define the modern luxury automotive interior of the future.
1: So you can tell it's a toss.
2: So what's that mean?
1: Unmistakable drama. It's a bloody interior, mate. It's a seat and an armrest. You know, get over yourself.
2: They should bring the captain's chairs for all seats. They're good with the armrest on them. Yeah, the captain's chairs.
1: Yeah, but this is a sedan. This isn't the truck like
2: your
1: thing.
2: Doesn't matter. I haven't got a captain's. I've got three feedbacks, and they want to know what's going on with mixed hoist.
1: Well, hang on. Can we finish this?
2: I'm just saying. I just came through.
1: Well, how about we finish this?
2: Oh, we'll finish this, you cranky-looking bastard.
1: Bloody hell. One thing at a time.
2: You've been away.
1: You've got ADHD or something since I've been away.
2: What's your name?
1: Yeah. So, anyway.
2: I've always had that.
1: Yeah.
2: So, Thomas Holden, chief designer, said that it's an automotive interior of the future. Go. Holistic design philosophy translates the vehicle's exterior presence into a distinctive interior architecture.
1: You know, it's the same tosses that write real estate ads, don't they?
2: What is distinctive interior architecture?
1: Yeah, this is it. It's all, like I said, it's this longitudinal nature through the central spine, the architecture, the architectural statement that creates four individual spaces.
2: Yes.
1: It's just an interior.
2: You know what? There's only one Jag to buy. That's the S-Type, 6-cylinder one.
1: Well, what about a
2: what?
1: E-Type.
2: Nah.
1: They're nice.
2: I know they are, but the S-Type's got the big motor and it's got the plenty of...
1: They've got V12s in them.
2: Yeah, I know. No. Go.
1: Anyway. Look, there was an opinion piece, and this is something that we've really spoken about as well, an opinion piece in Cars Guide the other day, and they talked about how things are changing and where it's going in Australia in the car market, you know. But they started giving some numbers as well. So with all the Chinese cars coming in, we know that they're taking over a lot of the market share from the traditional companies. You know, like a lot of these companies are either losing money or even disappearing, you know. So they're talking about things like Toyota. Oh, well, here we go. So Geely, they're up 494%.
2: Sales
1: in the first half of this year.
2: Yep.
1: I mean, 500%, you know, but you go, but you're selling and then you sell five. It's not quite the numbers. Yeah. The BYD has gone up 124%, Cherry 76%.
2: GWM, what are they going up?
1: GWM and all the rest, they're all going up.
2: Yep.
1: Toyota's down 21%, Mazda's down 17%, Ford's down 10%. Nissan's down 32%, Mitsubishi's 25%, Subaru 25%, Volkswagen 16%, all down. They've got to make room for these people. So it's got to go somewhere. The market's only X big, 1.2 million cars a year. They've got to go somewhere.
2: Ford would have been down a bit more than that.
1: But the whole pile of things.
2: Ford are number one in ute market, but we don't now. We know that.
1: At the moment.
2: Yeah. But look, Jack, we said it last week, the week before, when you were, you know, dying.
1: When I was away, when I was dying.
2: a lot of these Chinese brands won't last. They haven't got, you know, like, but GWM are here to stay and all that, but...
1: Well, I don't know about that. I mean,
2: no, look, some of the ones you've
1: got to remember, they've been around in China for a long time just because they're not here, they haven't been here very long.
2: Well, they can't, they haven't got the backing, the dealer network.
1: Not yet, but a lot of them aren't going that way.
2: Some of them won't last.
1: But all the car, a lot of people aren't going that way of the traditional car yards and servicing and all. It's all changing.
2: So out of the 1.2 million cars sold every year, we've got more market people coming in now, more.
1: Yeah, that's right, they're taking a share of it.
2: Yeah,
1: a
2: slice of the pie.
1: But, of course, these guys are now really hitting hard, you know?
2: Yeah.
1: Like I said, for some of these numbers, you know, like Nissan down 32% and all this sort of stuff, you know,
2: they'll
1: these
2: be
1: are traditional
2: gone.
1: People.
2: Those
1: and that's the trouble.
2: Yeah, those
1: well, the smaller ones, and you know, like Peugeot and all this sort of stuff, they'll disappear.
2: No, who cares?
1: Yeah.
2: But, I mean, if you've got...
1: But the numbers are still there, you know, like Geely... 10,000 or nearly 11,000, you know, BYD 52,000. So the numbers are, I know that the percentages are mad because.
2: Are they fleet sales as well? Are they any of those in fleets?
1: Probably. Because we've got fleet stuff.
2: You got MGs, haven't you?
1: MGs.
2: Yeah.
1: We've also got the Kia Tasman.
2: Yeah.
1: I know. Anyway, a few other things.
2: Beautiful, mate.
1: But yeah, so. All these old brands like your Nissans and Subarus and all the rest of them, they're going to have to look at all this and either, you know, and do something about it, otherwise they'll disappear. Yeah,
2: so,
1: in Australia anyway.
2: If you want an investment, you buy a brand new Nissan now, put it up on blocks in the garage, and in 40 years' time
1: it'll be worth nothing.
2: It'll be almost worth what you paid for it.
1: No, I doubt it.
2: Well, they won't be making them anymore.
1: Yeah, but they might not be interested in them either.
2: Yeah, you're lucky we're not John Laws, mate, because if John Laws said, oh, Nissan won't
1: Valvoline,
2: be here.
1: Valvoline, you know what I mean.
2: Yeah, if John Laws said, you know, Nissan won't be here in 5 years' time, they'd go broke tomorrow.
1: Mm.
2: So, yeah.
1: I luckily, mean, no one gives a rat's ass what we say.
2: No one's listening.
1: Mm.
2: So,
1: that's the point, yeah.
2: Well, Trevor's listening, but have you seen how he drives?
1: No.
2: Yeah, him.
1: But on the back of that, so Toyota, right? They've released their quarterly financial report.
2: So we're going broke, so
1: and
2: the price up.
1: And they're expecting material costs to build their vehicles to go up $11.5 billion.
2: Yeah, that's right, mate.
1: Right? Yeah. So all that money's got to go, you know, that extra cost has got to go somewhere. Yep. So it'll go on the cost of the cars. Yep. What they've said was, this is, you know, how many trillion yen, whatever. But he said the brand's top accountant, Akinori Izumiya.
2: Yeah.
1: I think he was one of the Phantom agents, wasn't he?
2: Yeah, I think he was.
1: he said the impact of higher material costs, including measures to strengthen our supplier base, is approximately, you know, $11 billion. We intend to recover roughly half of that through price revisions.
2: Yeah. In other words.
1: But what they're going to do is they won't do it all at once. They said they're going to spread it out over time.
2: Yeah. So we've sat around, the chief marketing bloke with the earring and the nose ring and a ponytail said, yeah, sales are down 21.4%. I know how to fix it.
1: Make them dearer.
2: Make them dearer.
1: Yeah, makes sense to me.
2: Well, it does.
1: Well, they plan on making 10 million cars this year.
2: Yeah,
1: or vehicles,
2: luck.
1: Sorry,
2: good
1: vehicles.
2: Luck. Yeah. Good luck, mate.
1: And they said that, you know, if the price was, if they spread it out, it'll be $600 on top.
2: Yeah, good luck.
1: Mm.
2: They're already too dear, bloody wheelbarrow of the night.
1: Well, compared, well, the trouble is, yeah, all these ones, you know yourself.
2: Yes.
1: That they're, the quality's there and all the rest of the resale value, blah, blah, blah, blah, blah. But, yeah, the price going in, that's where the Chinese have got you.
2: Well, the
1: You know, if I've got a similar car for, you know, $20,000 less.
2: Yep.
1: Well, I'm not worried about damn, you know, 10 years down the track when I sell it.
2: Yeah, well, the mid four wheel drive market, like you can buy five unknown, like if you like Indian ones, the Mahindra, right? Five of those type vehicles for the price of one Toyota
1: Model N Cruiser. Yeah.
2: So why would you know?
1: Ah, well, here's why. Because there's a Land Cruiser coming up for auction.
2: Yeah,
1: that's got a million kilometres.
2: So
1: on the
2: what? Mahindra, that's regular with them, apparently.
1: No.
2: Yeah.
1: They rust away before they get to that.
2: No.
1: So there's a guy here. He's got a 2009.
2: Yeah.
1: Land Cruiser 200 series. It's got 999,999 kilometres on it.
2: Oh, right. This is the one where he wants to sell it.
1: Yeah, and so he sold it. So he's got that on the odometer. So he's auctioning it off, and whoever gets it can take it that extra few hundred metres and click it over the 1 million mark.
2: Yeah, good. Yeah. Maybe our friend Craig Jones.
1: But, the good thing is, I mean, it is a testament to how good the car is.
2: Oh, come on, mate. A million Ks in a car now is nothing. Every car.
1: It's everything. Look, the bloody recall's after 5 minutes.
2: Yeah. Well, only if you buy a Merc.
1: No. Ford Ranger.
2: Ford Ranger. No, yeah. They won't get a million Ks. Ford Ranger won't get a million
1: Ks. No.
2: But if you do the servicing and you clean and do the a million kilometres shouldn't be a problem.
1: Well, how many others have you done?
2: Well,
1: there's not many around that, if at all.
2: No.
1: So the guy was saying he used to do 180 Ks a day. That's why it's got all the kilometres up. It's 4.5 litre twin turbo V8. He said that's been serviced 100 times.
2: Yeah, he's a stock and station agent, so they do a lot of higher-end stuff,
1: The first thing, the biggest thing they've done so far is replace the starter motor, and that was only at 973,000 kilometres.
2: Ah, junk.
1: No, that's all I got out of it. I'm going back for warranty.
2: Under warranty, isn't it?
1: Nearly a million kilometres out of a starter motor.
2: Yeah.
1: So you're not going to get that out of other cars, are you?
2: Well, that's what you're paying for. Oh, my big tossie, I'll keep that.
1: You won't have a million cars.
2: Our friend Craig Cole said, good morning, Andrew.
1: Oh, good morning, good morning.
2: Good morning, he hates you, he said.
1: Oh, well, that's fair enough.
2: He's a regular listener. He listens every week. Good morning to the Coles family.
1: Oh, okay, yes. To all of them.
2: Well, we shopped at their shop the other day.
1: Oh, did you?
2: Coles in Bank.
1: Oh, that's right, yeah. All right, let's go with a bit of music.
2: Oh, he said he wants a Mick Ashley too.
1: What about a bit of Pat Benatar? Because he's all fired up. Yeah.

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3: Yes, go.
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3: And then what? Do you and I just do the ad?
2: No, it's all sorted out. It'll be developed and produced professionally.
3: Right, so not by us.
2: No.
3: Done proper.
2: Speaking of before, look, we talked about the different cars that are going to be disappearing.
3: Yes.
2: Peugeot.
3: Yep.
2: You know, if you want a Peugeot, bad luck.
3: Yeah.
2: But if you want one, some of these, they're getting rid of stock. Some of them are getting discounted up to $30,000. $30,000 off.
3: Think about it.
2: Yeah.
3: Why are they giving them discounts?
2: Because the Australian distributor, Inchcape, they're giving it away. Because they said that.
3: But I need an oil filter in 12 months' time. Where am I going
2: to
3: get that?
2: Well, I think you'd probably still be able to get that.
3: Yeah.
2: Right? Your bits and pieces and whatever.
3: But a clutch plate, no.
2: Well, maybe.
3: No,
2: you'd be able to get them, especially now with the interweb.
3: Oh, yeah, maybe.
2: But the vans are dropping off, the cars are dropping off. You know, like, you're going to save, if you wanted one, I don't know why you would, but if you did, you're going to be saving a fortune. They're going to be Stellantis, right? Inchcape is selling them here, but Stellantis is the overall parent company. They're not sure they're going to still be selling, but I reckon no, they're not, because the sales are gone. You know how many they sold up to July this year?
3: How many?
2: 48.
3: Well, see, that'd be a good job for me, being a Peugeot salesman.
2: Yeah, because you sell one a month.
3: You don't have to go to work.
2: Yeah, so that's 44% down compared to the same time last year. So, you know, nearly dropped in half.
3: Peugeot has a strong future in Australia, according to a spokesman, supported by a robust product pipeline and a clear long-term strategy. We're gone broke.
2: Yeah, that's it, yeah. Yes, you have my full support.
3: Yeah. Yes, you know, 9 most dangerous words in the English language.
2: No, that's right.
3: I'm from the government and I'm here to help. Yeah.
2: No, it's funny because the Peugeots of nowadays are all different to the older. I don't know too many people who've had them. A neighbour of mine when I was growing up, he used to like them. But they were the old ones, like the 203s and all that sort of stuff, the really old roundy thing.
3: Yeah.
2: He had all that stuff. But, there's not many people have Peugeots nowadays.
3: No.
2: You don't see many on the road.
3: Used to be a Citroën/Peugeot dealer on Canterbury Road.
2: Mm.
3: And next to Macca's, on Canterbury Road, there. That's he used to run it out of his house, but you don't see too many of them. Have you got a Peugeot? Who's got a Peugeot? 0402 839 711. Do you love it or do you hate it?
2: I'm a bit ambivalent. I don't really care either way. But yeah, not my sort of cup of tea. But I don't have a problem with them. But
3: it's French. It's smelly and ungrateful.
2: Well, it's
3: there you go.
2: Honda.
3: Yes.
2: Motorcycles. Right, the CB1000 Hornet.
3: Yes.
2: Sounds flash, doesn't it?
3: Oh, yeah.
2: Now, they were having problems with an oil consumption issue.
3: Right, because they're junk.
2: Yeah, so what Honda have done...
3: We know what to do.
2: They said, bring it in, we will rebuild the engine...
3: Yes.
2: ...and give you an extra year warranty.
3: So we'll increase it to 7-year warranty.
2: You get a 7-year warranty and you get a rebuilt motor.
3: Right. We can't complain about that.
2: You can't complain about that. Apparently, it was something to do with the piston ring specifications.
3: You've
2: and so there's
3: cheap.
2: Oil getting into, you know, getting past the rings.
3: I know a bloke will sell you them same rings cheap. When I did my apprenticeship, we used a mob called Perfect Circle Piston Rings. See, funny how you remember crap like that from the 1972. Go up there and make sure they're perfect
2: circle ones. Yeah,
3: you know, I don't know if they still have
2: these. Don't want these oval ones.
3: I don't know if they still have perfect circle piston rings.
2: The brand, yeah.
3: Timu, let's get our piston rings from Timu. No good. Now I've got to rebuild the motor.
2: Well, this was only You think about this. This is only a $20,000 Honda.
3: Yes.
2: Right. Yeah. You know, okay. That's a lot for motorbike, I suppose, but. But still, they've come back and they've said, okay, bring us your motorbike, we'll rebuild the engine and give you another year's warranty.
3: What would it cost for a Honda motor, the rebuild?
2: I don't know. It wouldn't be cheap.
3: Mm.
2: You know, it's only a motorcycle engine, so it's not too difficult to pull out, heads and barrels off and whatever.
3: Yeah.
2: But still, that's still a fair bit of time and effort.
3: It's only $20,000 for a brand new bike.
2: That's what I mean. So I reckon that's not a bad effort.
3: The Hornet was named top pick road
2: the
3: category.
2: Hornet. The Hornet, because it's a sting.
3: Stinger.
2: So if you've got a Hornet, make sure that you get it rebuilt and you get that extra year's warranty. Get 7-year warranty out of it. That's a long warranty for a motorcycle.
3: Yeah.
2: 7 years.
3: Have you ridden one?
2: A Honda.
3: Well, what's the lifespan of
2: I haven't ridden a Hornet, no.
3: What's the lifespan of a motorcycle? Like a car, you get 10 years. You get 10 years out of a motorcycle?
2: Well, I've had mine for 25.
3: Yeah, we've seen yours. It's an offence under the Dog Act for it to be on the road. But why do you... is it kilometres or what? They rev hard or what? I don't know.
2: They don't have the longevity of a car in general, but still... You know, if you've got 100,000 k's out of a motorbike, that's a lot. But a lot of cars, a lot of motorcycles aren't used like cars.
3: No.
2: Right? You got to think about it. People that have motorcycles don't generally use them. In the vast majority, aren't using them for, you know, going to and from work and going to the shops and picking up, you know, stuff.
3: Well, you can't go to Bunnings to pick up a bit of timber.
2: No. Because they're generally recreation vehicles at the end of the day.
3: Right.
2: So you're not doing, you know, generally.
3: Yeah.
2: I know people that do lots and lots of Ks on their motorcycles, but I'm talking generally, yeah.
3: Okay.
2: Speaking of Honda.
3: Yeah.
2: Pardon me, they've been taking orders for the new WN7. It's an electric motorcycle.
3: Right.
2: All right. So it looks like a lot of these other electric motorcycles. I did put a photo on our Facebook page. It's an electric roadster, but you won't be buying it.
3: Why not?
2: Because it'll be under subscription.
3: Oh, right.
2: Right.
3: So like a doctor's thing. You got to get a note from the doctor.
2: No, not prescription, subscription. So like a subscription to Just Cars magazine?
3: Yep.
2: No, so it's $400 a month for the bike.
3: Yes.
2: Right. And what are the
3: So you
2: rent? That includes your rego and insurance, right? So you go and hire the you're leasing it, I suppose.
3: Yeah,
2: but it's they call it subscription. You're leasing it for $400 a month, which is $100 a week.
3: Yeah, what does that get you?
2: Well, get you the rego and insurance. You think about it, but that's not too bad because rego and insurance, Christ, there's a couple of grand or something a year, you know, just on that alone. You get a motorbike, and it's got 153-kilometre range, bugger all.
3: Yeah, right? you could walk that.
2: And then it's going to take about 4 or 5 hours to charge it, depending on what system you've got. And then you can swap and cancel your subscription with just 2 weeks' notice. Well, so that's not bad.
3: If you're thinking about it, and you think,
2: it's a toe in the water. I'll go and get one for a couple of months.
3: Months, yeah.
2: Razz it round, see if it's for me. If it's not, well, I'll just cancel.
3: So two cartons of beer a week, roughly.
2: Not Aldi.
3: If you drink the beer, you drink 19 cartons of beer a week, you know.
2: And so Honda, what they're doing is they said electrified motorcycles, hasn't really taken off. So I thought this is a way of getting people sort of to get in without a big commitment.
3: Nice looking bike.
2: Oh, you know.
3: So they want their Honda's smart. They're just testing the market. See,
2: of course.
3: You know?
2: But it's two way too. That if you were thinking about a motorcycle rather than go out and pay $30,000 or whatever it is. Mm-hmm. Here it is, $400 a month or $100 a week. I can go and give it a good razz, have it for a few months, and see how I like it.
3: Yeah, and that's everything included, rego and...
2: Well, rego and insurance, yeah. So, you just got to top it up with your electricity.
3: But there's that many people now
2: and
3: are renting cars. They're not buying them, they're just renting them for that sort of money.
2: Mm.
3: So maybe it's the future, mate. Maybe you don't own a car, you just rent it and a bike.
2: Yeah, well, that's what they're sort of looking at.
3: Lease it.
2: Lease.
3: Yeah.
2: Or a subscription, as I said.
3: Yeah.
2: Yeah. Pardon me. I suppose there's not much else, is there?
3: No, has the motorbike got a roof on it?
2: No.
3: So you get wet when it rains?
2: You do get wet when it rains, and when it's windy, you get knocked around.
3: Yeah.
2: And in the stinking hot summer, you get really, really hot.
3: Nah, not with the wind going through your toupee. No?
2: It's a hot wind, man.
3: Right.
2: We were down in Victoria a couple of years ago, and it was just a stinking hot day, and the wind was stinking hot. And when we got to our destination, we were all really, really buggered, because it just really knocks you around.
3: Oh, sorry, you're talking to me. I thought you were talking to someone who cares.
2: Oh, sorry.
3: No. Well, this just in, just before we go, Mick has sold the original hoist and he's got, inquiries for a new hoist to be put in. So this will be the hoist of the century. We've been waiting, 9 years for this hoist? It's been that long?
2: Yeah, maybe something like that.
3: Yeah. So, he has to place an order. He hasn't done it yet. So all the people asking about Mick's hoist, nada.
2: Don't worry about it.
3: So turn around, go home. There's no chance of you using the hoist.
2: Not yet.
3: No, not yet.
2: No, because you want your you want to be able to use it. Could you? How heavy's your truck?
3: Yeah, it'll go on it.
2: Yeah.
3: Yeah.
2: Because what's the hoist? Probably
3: 4 tonne or something.
2: Is that you reckon 4,000 kilos?
3: Well, he'd have to get one, would he?
2: Yeah, I don't know. I don't know what they are. What will they go up to?
3: Yeah,
2: I suppose it depends.
3: 4.5 tonne.
2: 4.5. That's a fair bit, isn't it? Yeah. So what is your thing? What yours would be a couple of tonne, wouldn't it?
3: Yeah, I don't know. With don't me know, in it or out of it?
2: Well, I suppose that makes a really big deal, doesn't it? pardon me. All right, we're going to get out of here with the news. No, the news is coming up. We're going to defer to the news, and then when we come back, we'll do a little bit more news, and then we've got Cop This.
3: Yes.
2: All right.
3: Special consideration for poor old Johnny.
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5: Good morning, I'm David Cameron. The search for missing bushwalker Lily Hooper has resumed this morning in the New South Wales Southern Highlands. The 18-year-old left her home at Oakdale in Sydney's southwest on Wednesday, telling her family she was going to hike through Natai National Park. Her car was found at the start of a walking trail, but there's been no sighting or contact. Today marks 5 years since the fall of Kabul, ending 20 years of US-led military involvement in Afghanistan. Prime Minister Anthony Albanese has acknowledged the contribution of more than 39,000 Defence Force and civilian personnel who conducted or supported operations, including the 41 Australian soldiers who lost their lives. US President Donald Trump has urged Americans to accept higher fuel prices as the cost for preventing Iran from acquiring a nuclear weapon. Speaking at a rally in New York State, he also made this declaration.
6: And after we finish defeating Iran, which is being very badly defeated, pretty soon I'll be declaring the Hormuz Strait a territory of the United States. Essentially, that's what it is. We have the blockade. No ships get through unless we want them to.
5: In response, the Iranian deputy foreign minister said the strait would only be opened or closed under Iran's authority. Cats may inflict more harm on native species than previously thought. Advanced DNA analysis of feral cat diets has revealed evidence of mammal remains in 75% of test samples. The finding compares to a 43% return using conventional methods. The University of New South Wales research was conducted at conservation reserves in northern South Australia and far western New South Wales. The study identified more bird and mammal species in the stomach contents of feral cats than previously recorded. Among them, researchers found evidence of the cats having preyed upon threatened central short-tailed mice and the iconic bilby, neither of which had been previously detected. The UN says its food assistance program in South Sudan could end completely within weeks due to a lack of funding. At one stage, the World Food Program fed 650,000 refugees. It needs tens of millions of dollars to maintain its refugee response. The country faces one of the world's worst hunger crises, with nearly 8 million people in acute food insecurity and more than 2 million children acutely malnourished. Sport, and in the NRL, the Rabbitohs downed the Bulldogs 22-6. The Dolphins thumped the Sea Eagles 22-0. It's the first time in more than 30 years Manly have been held scoreless at Brookvale Oval. After his side's sixth straight loss, Manly coach Kieran Foran says the team needs to keep moving forward despite being out of the finals chase.
7: It's disappointing to be held to nil, but it is what it is. You know, that's happened. We've got to come together and stay connected in this time. It's a tough time.
5: In AFL, Fremantle has secured the minor premiership with a 24-point win over Adelaide in Perth. The Dockers kicked 16-16, 112 to the Crows 13-10, 88. It's Fremantle's first minor premiership since 2015 and just the second in the club's history.
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